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The New Life Worship Center at 127 Marther Street in Hartford will hold its 18th annual back-to-school celebration. Saturday, August 22nd from 12 to 4 p.m. There'll be backpacks, school supplies, food, music, fun, and more. 224 Echo Space at 224 Farmington Avenue in Hartford will host its inaugural community block party from 11 a.m. to 5 p.m. Saturday, August 22nd. This will also be their fourth annual back-to-school book bag giveaway. This is all open to the public. Parkville Market presents their fifth annual back-to-school backpacks, barbers, and books Sunday, August 23rd from 1 to 4 p.m. Angels on Edgewood will host its sixth annual back-to-school extravaganza Tuesday, August 25th from 2 to 6 p.m. at Duncan Park, 1214 Main Street in Hartford. This year's theme is Beyond the Backpack, where knowledge changes communities. Salsa on Pratt Street continues Friday, August 21st from 5 to 8 p.m. In the event of rain, the event will take place the following night. 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

0: Thank God for your son, brother. All right. Anybody that is participating in the program, please head to the green room at this time, please. All right. Let's go ahead.
1: In this life, you will have trouble. You can't avoid it. 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
0: 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It always hurts more

0: 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The needle is dropping. The vibes are popping. And the soul is taking over. It's time to clear the airways for the man with the plan. Your host, Didymus.
1: On the day of Pentecost at Jerusalem, because the Lord haven't came yet, even though God instructed John to seal up those things, John said, I heard the thunder. And when they uttered their voices, he said, I was about to write. But the Lord instructed him, seal up those things and write it not. So whatever is written, we're determined to bring that God knows. So you bear with us. We're still dealing with this bronchitis up in the chest and our fever come fluctuate. But we're going to bring you what God wants you to have with the help of Almighty God. All right, let's get your Bibles open. We greet all of our brothers and sisters back in the States and you that is in America and the different parts of the world throughout Europe and Africa and the South Pacific. To all of the South Pacific brethren, keep in mind when I arrived back in America from Europe, one of the international secretaries, Brother Enoch, will be reaching out to you, to certain ministers that will be organized or will be part of the new overseers, board of overseers that will be overseeing the South Pacific. We will be giving you clear instructions, what to do, how things should be done. Because the church by the Lord Jesus Christ is to be governed by one thing, and that is God's everlasting word. The word of the Lord has proven through the years to be real and faithful.

people, not all. Some church people are some of the worst people that is on this planet Earth. Huh? Amen. I got to say it again. Baptize in the name of Jesus Christ and claim they got the Holy Ghost. Speak against somebody, Thomas.

been what? Because that's the way heathens are in department stores. So if what you're doing is to them appear to be suspicious, even if it's not,

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You know, a lot of folks that watch us over the telecast, especially our haters that are watching.

walking the earth, having all the antichrist and everything. Well, I don't mind all that because I know they're speaking ignorantly. But them that know Pastor Jennings pretty much realize I'm a pretty nice fella.

I said that, Brother Paul. Paul said that the Bible says all the cares of the churches are upon him. And I can tell the truth, at this point in my life now, of laboring in word and doctrine and preaching the word for 50 years, all the cares of the truth of God's family is upon us. And I thank God for the brethren that's laboring to lighten the word. Laboring to do it. And they will bear witness. Leading people. Glory to the Father. It's a job. Some people hear clear instructions what to do right from the pulpit. Then the same ones want to sit and talk to you for about 5 hours in the office and they receive instructions what to do from the pulpit. As if a office conversation is going to change from biblical instructions.

0: productive and worthwhile. Are you listening to what I'm talking? Hear this good.
1: 1 Thessalonians chapter 1 and verse 2.
0: What is it?
1: Remembering without ceasing.
0: Remembering without ceasing.
1: Your work of faith.
0: Your work. I love to see God's people work faithfully. Faithfully. I mean, I love it. When you work faithful, you have to love what you do in order to work faithful in it. I love what God sent me to do. I say what God sent me to do. There was nothing so great about us, but I can say like the apostle, God made choice among us. Amen. And being that God made choice among us, he gave me this assignment and didn't only instruct me to build, but God taught me how to build. And if you take note, the truth of God is not sloppy in building. No, sir. Amen. I'm very particular, very precise, because the Bible is my blueprint. I don't have fake builders come among us who wanted me to lay aside the authenticity of the blueprints that God laid. But the Bible says, give me the third chapter of the book of 1 Corinthians quickly. And begin at verse 8. I want you to notice this in the Bible.
1: Book of 1 Corinthians chapter 3 and verse 8.
0: Follow me.
1: Now he that planted.
0: He that planted.
1: And he that watered.
0: He that watered.
1: Are one.
0: You see, the brothers, we got to work together. One plant, one water. One plant, one water. But God steps in and gives the increase to everything that's being done. All right.
1: Now he that planted.
0: He that planted.
1: And he that watered.
0: He that watered.
1: Are one.
0: Are one.
1: And every man.
0: Every man.
1: Shall receive his own reward.
0: You hear that? I'm not looking for a reward from none of you. Not at all. The word of God says.
1: And every man.
0: Every man.
1: Shall receive his own reward.
0: Shall receive his own reward.
1: According to his own labor.
0: Do you hear that? According to his own labor. Meaning according to his assignment. God don't give every man the same calling. He don't give every man the same assignment. But one thing that every man have in common, he got to have the assignment of soul saving. Are you listening? Soul saving. Mm-hmm. Come on, Simon.
1: Verse 9.
0: Yes.
1: For we are laborers together.
0: We are laborers together.
1: With God.
0: With who?
1: With God. You can do.
0: That's who I'm working under. I'm working under God. Working under God, one of the many visions that he showed me was this great work, and was very precise how to build, how to pace myself, what to do, what not to do. One thing he was clear in instructing, if you don't follow my word, you're going to hell. Do you know what that feel like for God to tell you that? If you don't follow my word, you're going to hell. That's why I said, I don't care who hate me. When you hear heaven tell you that, what somebody else said is muffled. It's no making so about it. What somebody else said, glory to God, is muffled, I said. That's why when I tell the world, there's nothing about me that will move any other direction away from taking God's stand, taking God's word, nothing. I fear God. I don't fear none of you. But thank God, I done been threatened every type of way you can be threatened, and a person can be threatened. I done been through that already. I done had contracts put out on me so many times I can't count them. Amen. But none of those contracts, none of those threats, it is worse than what God told. And because the Lord has spoke that, he made me rooted, grounded, not impressed with nothing and nobody. You're born of a woman, you're going to go to dust, or you're going to be alive when God comes. So the world, this is a warning. You better turn before God appears. In the heavens, this is going to be the last chance for millions of you. Oh, yes, for millions of you, I'm gonna be the last man of God you hear and see. And for some, after I'm dead and gone, God will send you another. But for millions of you, I'll be the last one you heard and the last one you see. Thank God, but while I'm here in my lifetime, come on back to what the Bible says, or else go to hell. That's all you got to do. Glory to God. You're going to come back to what the Bible said, or bishop, or pastor, or prophet. You're going to go to hell. What you think of me, I wouldn't care at all. You're going to come back to everything that the Holy Ghost said. Now you and your entire organizations will be dropped in hell. And your speaking in tongue will be in vain. Do you hear this?
1: For we are laborers.
0: We are laborers together with God.
1: Together with God.
0: Come on, son.
1: Ye are God's husbandry.
0: Do you hear that?
1: Ye are God's husbandry.
0: That's what I am. What that God, I'm God's husbandry. These are God's husbandry. What do you mean? God planters of truth. We are truth planters. That's what we are. We are truth planters. The scriptures is our pack of seed. And every time we travel the world and drop scripture, we're planting seed. That's why crop grow everywhere. Yeah. Right. Oh, God, we got good crop too. Amen. Amen. God blessed us to go to Greece. And we go in there, God be our helper, to plant seed and guarantee for some crop to be grown there.
1: Amen.
0: And come on, son.
1: Ye are God's husbandry.
0: Ye are God's husbandry.
1: Ye.
0: Ye
1: are God's building.
0: Who do we belong to?
1: Ye are God's building.
0: Do you hear this? This is the church from the Lord Jesus Christ, by the Lord Jesus Christ, through the Lord Jesus Christ, in the Lord Jesus Christ, of the Lord Jesus Christ. You are God's building. Now, if you're God's building, God wants his church to be built his way. Not my way, his way. And I'm determined to build on the foundation that was laid the way that God wanted done. And I encourage all the brethren, stick to the blueprints. Eh? Don't be persuaded by wife, children, mother, father, friend, nobody. Stick to the blueprints. Amen. You that is on auxiliaries, work faithful. Stick to the blueprints.

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In the background, you're listening to James Scott and the JC Choir. We've got to wait. Oh, yes, we got to wait. Hallelujah. The Lord is on his way. Amen, amen. Are you ready? Are you ready? Soon coming. And right around the corner, them boy. .3 on your radio dial. 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Moving in the spirit 5 to 9 a.m. Eastern Standard Time. And we also have Living J Live 2021. 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

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All right. Verses 20-21. Amen. Lord willing, next weekend we'll be here again. Notice I say Lord willing. The word of God tells us that we're only to say, if it be the Lord's will, we'll do this or that. Amen. So let's go to Psalms, verse chapter 23, the 23rd division of Psalms. Hallelujah. And in verse 3, it says, he restores my soul. He leadeth me in the paths of righteousness for his name's sake. For it says, yea, though I walk through the valley of the shadow of death, I shall fear no evil, for thou art with me. Thy rod and thy staff, they comfort me. Verse 5 says, Thou preparest a table before me in the presence of mine enemies. Thou anointest my head with oil. My cup runneth over. In verse 6, the last verse says, surely goodness and mercy shall follow me all the days of my life, and I will dwell in the house of the Lord forever. This ought to be your declaration, because you know who Jesus Christ is. The Lord. The beginning comes with the first verse. It says, the Lord is my shepherd. Amen. The Lord. How many lords are there? One. And who is Lord? Jesus. Amen. Amen. So we thank and praise God for Sister Louise giving us that division of Psalms 23 and verse 3. Hallelujah. But I just had got the unction to read it all the way through. A particular verse was, he restores my soul. He leadeth me in the paths of righteousness for his name's sake. Hallelujah. This is what God is doing here. Amen. And anything that he had let me do concerning him is he's leading me in the paths of righteousness for his name's sake. Hallelujah. Amen. Amen. So we just continue to give God the praise. We want to thank and praise God for those who gave them lives, their lives to Jesus Christ. On today, on this past week, we want to thank and praise God for those that are going to come to Christ, are being drawn, even pulled by the Spirit right now. At any time when they would hear this broadcast in the future, or if somebody downloaded it and been recording it and they play it for somebody, you have my permission. Amen. Anything the Lord has me to do on the air, you have my permission to record my voice. I'm just going to put it out there. Hallelujah. Because it's all about the kingdom. It's all about souls being saved. It's all about being obedient. Go ye in all the world, teaching men, Lord, I have told you, and baptizing them in the name of the Father and of the Son and of the Holy Ghost. And they did it. Hallelujah. His apostles, then his disciples, they went and they done as they were told by the Lord Jesus, by Jesus the Christ. Hallelujah. Amen. As Matthew 28:19, hallelujah. That was a prophetic message, and he was sending them to learn their craft. Amen. But that prophetic message got fulfilled in the book of Acts 2:38. Repent and be baptized in the name of Jesus Christ for the remission of your sins. That's why you baptize Jesus.

the name of Jesus Christ. But he didn't say it back in Matthew. He couldn't say it back in Matthew because it would have been blasphemy. He was under the law. His status of who he was, God incarnate, had not yet been revealed, for he had not yet died and he had not yet risen. Amen. Now that he got up, be obedient to what the Holy Spirit gave on the day of Pentecost, which was the beginning of all the church. Hello. Amen. The Spirit fell on them as they were sitting in the upper room. Hallelujah. Like fire, cloven tongues of fire sat on each and every one of them. Amen. Hallelujah. There came a sound like a mighty rushing wind. Man, can you imagine being there? Hallelujah. But nevertheless, people hanging outside getting ready for the Passover. They was all getting ready. Amen. They was all getting ready. Amen. For the Passover celebration. Hallelujah. The Pentecost. Hallelujah. They was all getting ready. Hallelujah. And the Spirit fell. And all the nations that were gathered outside the upper room, and they heard them coming out speaking in their own languages, and it talks about all who were gathered there, and they said, how can we hear these Galileans speaking in our own language? Amen. How these Jews speak in Patois? How these Jews speak in Spanish? How these Jews speak in Arabic? How these Jews speaking with a dialect from Japan? How are these Jews speaking with a dialect from Korea? Giving you one word what a man would understand in a thousand unknown tongue. But go back and read Acts chapter 2 yourself. But this is just to make it more where you would understand. So you can't say you didn't know. But nevertheless, all of them different nationalities or tribes that was represented there on the day of Pentecost, they said, these guys must be drunk. And Peter stood up for them and said, these guys are not drunk, for it's not even noon. He said, but this is what was prophesied by the prophet Joel, that in the last days I shall pour out my spirit upon all flesh. Amen. Amen. So after they heard the gospel and learned about Jesus Christ, the Bible says they were pricked in their heart. It hurt them so bad. And they asked Peter and the brethren that were gathered around. That's what it says in the word. Don't get mad, sister. Anyway. Hallelujah. Amen. That's what it said. Amen. Praise God. And the Holy Ghost spoke up through Peter. And Peter said, repent, every one of you, and be baptized in the name of Jesus Christ for the remission of your sins, for the wiping away of your past sinful behavior and all your sin life, past, present, and future. God wants to wipe it all away. He said, if you did that, you would receive the promise of the Holy Ghost, which is not only for you, so don't be selfish, but it's for your children and your children's children and for all of them that are far off. So we just thank and praise God for his word and his truth and his word. And again, super shout out to Sister Louise and Mother McKinnon and the Mount Calvary and First Calvary Church, Pastor Holloway and the Gethsemane, amen, Baptist Church, Missionary Baptist Church on Tower Avenue, and Pastor Holmes
and the Mount Olive Church Ministries. Amen. Under the angel of Dr. Pastor Victor Thomas. And First Cathedral, Bishop Bailey, and the Citadel of Love, Bishop Marichelle Muntz, and Latter Rain, Sister Powell, and the list goes on and on and on and on. St. John's Full Gospel Deliverance, and whoever took over the spot of Archbishop Padaway, Chief Apostle Padaway. Hallelujah. Bountiful Blessings Ministry on Prophetess McKenzie. All right, let's get back to more great gospel music here on WRTC 89.3 on your FM radio dial and also on the World Wide Web at WRTCFM.com.

0: Amen. The moment blaspheme come out your mouth, there is no God. Jesus Christ is not God. Jesus Christ is not the Father. Jesus is the second person in the Godhead. And then you look up, there's your answer.
1: That's right. Amen.
0: And you don't have no time to repent.
1: Amen.
0: No time.
2: Yeah.
0: Do you hear this?
1: Matthew chapter 24, verse 37.
0: Says what?
1: But as the days of Noah were.
0: As it was in Noah's day.
1: So also. The coming of the Son of Man
0: be. It's going to be the coming of the Son of Man.
1: For as in the days that were before the flood.
0: As the days were before the flood.
1: They were eating.
0: Do you hear this? Before disaster came. The fulfillment of God's word began to play out.
1: They were eating.
0: Look at their everyday life. They were eating.
1: And drinking.
0: And some of us going to be doing the same thing.
1: That's right.
0: Amen. Going to be eating them good collard greens and turnip greens and candy yams. And some going to be eating lamb and pork chops. Some going to be eating a hog with the apple stuffed in his mouth. Some going to be having family reunions. And some churches going to be serving the Lord's Supper right and wrong.
1: That's true.
2: Oh, yeah.
0: But what?
1: They were eating and drinking.
0: Were eating and drinking.
1: Marrying. And giving in marriage.
0: Meaning they were engaged in marriage.
1: Mm-hmm. Until.
0: Right until.
1: The day that Noah entered into the ark.
0: All of this, glory to God.
1: Amen.
0: Kept going on in the world. Right until what time?
1: Until the day that Noah entered into the ark.
0: Right until Noah went into the ark. The world gonna be functioning the way it is now right until the day of the Lord appearance. That's gonna be frightening. Some gonna be on their knees praying. Some gonna be on their knees calling Lord Jesus. Some gonna be still going to Mecca, going around the Kaaba, saying Allahu Akbar. Many gonna be yelling about Yeshua, and they all saying everything. But when the Lord appears, nobody else God will appear but one.
1: Amen. That's right.
0: He gonna shatter the confidence of the world. All right, God, go back to the book of Thessalonians. I want to itemize this.
1: 1 Thessalonians chapter 5 and verse 1.
0: Hear this.
1: But of the times and the seasons, brethren.
0: Of the times and the seasons, brethren.
1: You have no need that I write unto you.
0: You have no need that we write unto you.
1: For yourselves know perfectly.
0: That let me know he preached it.
1: That's right.
0: He preached it before. He's telling them, there ain't no need for me to keep writing this over and over.
1: No.
0: I told you this before.
1: That's right.
0: And
1: for yourselves know perfectly.
0: You know completely.
1: That the day of the Lord so cometh.
0: It cometh.
1: As a thief. In the night. For when they shall say peace. And safety. Then sudden destruction cometh upon them.
0: That's now. Yeah, you see the countries
3: coming.
0: These
3: are not the views of WRTC, nor its listeners, nor its staff. But these are the views of the DJ Didymus in the background. You got excerpts from my pastor, Pastor Gino Jennings, from the Church of our Lord Jesus Christ. Amen. And he's speaking from Zurich, Switzerland. He's been there this weekend. Amen. Praise God. I thank you. Praise God. God got him going everywhere, and people are going down in water in the name of the Lord Jesus Christ. So we just thank and praise God for the work being done, and just stay faithful to the word. But next up is the fabulous Dwayne, and he's going to bring you City Nights here on WRTC starting at 10 o'clock p.m. or 2200 hours. And he's going to take you all the way to the 0200 hours. All right, keep it locked here on WRTC 89.3. 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Lord willing, Living J 2021 will be here. And I hope to be your host, either me or Lady J. She can no longer be the protege. It's the best blessing the Lord gave me to do this job. Amen. So that's it. Best blessing. That's a nickname now. Hallelujah. But nevertheless, we're going to get on down to Route 9, doing fine in the proper time, and we shall be back again. Amen. Lord willing. God bless you and God keep you. Good night.
0: You know, people are not prepared for earthquake. It just catches them, and they running. And that's an earthquake. Can you imagine where the world will be when the Lord God of Israel appear in heaven?
2: Jesus.
0: An earthquake is a minor thing. Amen. I think about when Jesus was dying on the cross. The Bible says how the earth did quake.
2: Oh, yeah.
0: Amen. That lets me know that the universe had to respect what was happening on the earth. The earth did quake. Now imagine when the Lord appeared, the quaking of man's heart, the quaking of man's conscience, the quaking of man's mind, running, and nobody will get away. That's the time you're going to desire to die.
2: That's right.
0: Yeah.
2: That's right.
0: You're going to desire to die.
2: Amen.
0: And death will become absent-minded. Amen. Nobody will be able to take their own life. Death going to flee away from you. Because the Lord got to fix so that you're going to stand before him either in the first resurrection or in the second that have no power. Do you hear this?
1: When they shall say peace and safety.
0: When they shall say peace and safety.
1: Then sudden destruction.
0: Sudden destruction.
1: Cometh upon them.
0: Come upon them.
1: As travail.
0: As travail.
1: Upon a
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1: woman with
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1: child.
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0: Children, well, rejoice. Why they But I ain't met a woman with a happy smile on her face when it comes time to deliver. When she's delivering, brother, she's in pain. Amen. The Lord says this. He's like a woman in travail. You know, a woman in travail, brother, her body's going through something. Now imagine the world has put such pain, such affliction upon God himself. Amen. He declared for a long season, I've held my peace. He says, but now I'm ready to cry like a woman in travail. The world have afflicted a lot of pain upon God.
2: Amen.
0: Through your hardheadedness, your stubbornness,
2: right.
0: Your wickedness, your treason,
2: amen.
0: Your false religion, your backsliding, your false belief, your fake teaching, your artificial worship. There's gonna come a time that God won't hold his peace.
2: Amen.
0: He's not gonna send no man.

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Parkville Market presents their fifth annual back-to-school backpacks, barbers, and books Sunday, August 23rd from 1 to 4 p.m. Angels on Edgewood will host its sixth annual back-to-school extravaganza Tuesday, August 25th from 2 to 6 p.m. at Duncan Park, 1214 Main Street in Hartford. 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Salsa on Pratt Street continues Friday, August 21st from 5 to 8 p.m. In the event of rain, the event will take place the following night. 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

89.3 on the FM band. We are WRTC Hartford, and welcome on this Sunday night to a city night. I'm Dwayne with you up until 2 a.m., blurring the lines between traditional and contemporary, but always coming in with my man with the theme for my show. He is Mr. Ronnie Jordan from The Antidote, as you're caught with me in the after hours. And tonight, I get the chance to do a nightlight feature, not an artist, but an event. I've seen in these last few years, the Bridgeport Jazz Festival. Right, Bridgeport has a jazz festival. And I decided to check in some more into it. So I have a guest, Miss Amy Cabrera, who's going to be talking about that. The Bridgeport Jazz Festival is coming up in a couple of weeks. But in the meantime, the take is there. Will be Mr. Walter Charloff. And welcome to the other side here on a city night on 89.3 FM WRTC.

0: City Nights here on WRTC. And tonight I get a very special guest with me tonight. Her name is Annie Cabrera. And she's going to be talking about a jazz fest that takes place right here in Connecticut. So without further ado, Amy, welcome to A City Night.
1: Thank you so much. It's so nice to meet you.
0: Yes, indeed. And we're basically, like I said, she's part of the 6th annual Bridgeport Jazz Fest. And I've seen it and read about it these last couple of years, but I figured time to step up and get some more information about it. So, Amy, take me through it. This is the 6th annual one. Take me through the origins of this Bridgeport Jazz Fest.
1: So, David and I, we are big on concerts, and we travel and do a lot of different jazz festival events. And David had always wanted to do, he's a retired cop in the city of Bridgeport, so he'd always wanted to do a community event for the adults in the city. And he started off coordinating this project with other gentlemen, and they didn't come through the way he needed them to, so he called me because I had previously did a project with him on his retirement party. So I was already familiar with David. He's like a city dad for everybody. So when we got together, and he had told me what the plan was for the jazz festival, and this was over 7 years ago during COVID. And I did the first year for him, and I pulled everything together as he wanted, and he was, you know, overjoyed. And the people, we had our first event 6 years ago, we had over 700-800 people there. So it just grew from there, and we continued to build a business partnership. And today we're at 6th year at Seaside Park. We got 16 vendors and 7 bands. It's going to be an amazing day.
0: And the thing, too, why jazz? I mean, you could have done maybe a pop, you could have done a rock, R&B, but why jazz?
1: That's a very good question. There are Downtown Thursday events already at McLevy Green in Bridgeport that do pop, rock, hip-hop, and alternative music. So we wanted to take it a step up and give them something different with just a little class, a little grace, and we coordinated this project to where it was just a step up from the rest and to take it to where it stood out and everybody could come in and it would be free for the community and they would be able to support the small business in the area at the same time.
0: And the other thing too is I've been in Hartford for quite some time and I'm like, Bridgeport? Why did you do it right here in Bridgeport? Because I know this is your roots, his roots, but you could have taken maybe outside of Bridgeport, but you're doing it right here in the city. Why right in here in this town itself?
1: David and I are born and raised, we're rooted in the city of Bridgeport, and both from the South End. And what better way or location to keep jazz music and live music at that way in the city of Bridgeport on the South End and keep it downtown where we're rooted. These are our stomping grounds, you know. When you walk these streets so many years, you want to do something and give back to the same town that raised you.
0: All right. What we're going to do, we're going to step out. I'm talking to my nightlife feature artist, Ms. Amy Cabrera, one of the administrators of the Bridgeport Jazz Fest. We'll be coming right back with more information about the fest. But right about now, we step out with some music here on A City Night on 89.3 FM WRTC.

City Nights here on the WRTC, and wrapping up with a guy who every time I hear him, he throws me back to a period in time of groups like the Crusaders, Joe Sample, early Earth, Wind & Fire, just a lot of Mandrill. He is Skinny Hightower. It's something called Devotion. Do hope you like that. Mr. Mel Holder before that with his updated version of Soul Makossa, as well as Mark Adams and Expansions. And of course, Mr. Walter Charloff and Welcome to the Other Side. And getting us started with Mr. Roddy Jordan from The Antidote, taking you to the after hours up until 2 a.m. I'm Dwayne. And like I mentioned before, I get a chance these days to explore a lot of parts of Connecticut. And I basically read about the Bridgeport Jazz Festival and decided to go down there and check it out. Like I said, I talked with Miss Amy Cabrera, who gave me some 411 information about it, and she's going to share some more with you momentarily. Like I said before, a lot of things going on musically. You just got to get in your car and go, and that's what I decided to do this summer. As we get to more about the Bridgeport Jazz Fest, we check in with D.S. Wilson with a little nuance here on the WRTC.

0: City Nights here on WRTC with my continuing conversation with Ms. Amy Cabrera, one of the administrators for the Bridgeport Jazz Festival, taking place on August 29th, a Saturday, from 12 noon to 8 p.m. And a few minutes ago, Amy, we talked about why do this here in Bridgeport when you could do things surrounding it, but you talk about, hey, this is my roots, this is my home. So what benefits does this Jazz Fest have for folks that are in the city and maybe for the surrounding area?
1: So the benefits that are provided are more so for the smaller businesses. There is a hard time for them to make a living, especially in today's economy. So the reason why we support the small business is because we want to keep the mom and pop businesses still in business in the city. You know, with tax inflations and everything else, it can makes it harder for them to make a living. So we include them in our events. They are vendors. So this year we have 16. We started off with 10. 10 different food vendors will park along the green, and the people that would come would buy their food, and it would be like a one-stop shop for everyone. And that's probably why I am so passionate about this project every year, is because we're able to support those that don't even think that we are still supporting you. We give them an opportunity to show the community that we still exist, and the community knows that there's a good place to get some good food at a decent price, and they can feed their families and not have to go anywhere. It's all right in one location.
0: And the thing, too, with something like this is, like, it's great for the home folks, like you said before. It's right here at home. I might be a couple of blocks away. But also, are you beginning over these last, say, 6 or 7 years to notice that, look, I'm getting outside folks, not just from maybe the surrounding towns of Bridgeport, but statewide? And are you getting regional folks, somebody creeping up from New York, somebody coming down from Mass or Rhode Island? So what's the scoop?
1: Oh, man, the word has spread, and it's gone viral. In New England County, it's gone viral down south. I have now people coming up from Alabama, people coming down from Canada and Vermont, people coming over from Darien and New London and Waterbury and Hartford. And when the word spread about something so great as something free for the people, we continue to kind of take from Peter to give to Paul. We make it so that the people can come free, they can bring their families and friends, and jazz is deeply rooted in our ancestry. So our elders get a day out where they can enjoy live music under the sun with good people, just enjoying great company and dancing and laughing and enjoying live music.
0: Fantastic. That's the other thing, too, we'll touch base on before we take a break, is that basically, you know, as I look at this lineup, it has some folks that are probably from the Bridgeport area, the regional area, and beyond. And also the music. Is that one of the things that you try to do? Like, look, we're going to have a little bit of, it's a jazz fest, but we can play contemporary, we can play traditional. I see there's even some Latin jazz on the mix. So is that part of the festival? That, look, we're going to be jazz, but we can show you all aspects of jazz.
1: Yes, the history of jazz is very deep in the city of Bridgeport. Our hostess, Tiffany, her mom is actually used to be a jazz singer in Bridgeport. So the legacy of music, live music, is something that we wanted to provide the people with. We wanted to also educate the people and let them know the history of jazz in the city of Bridgeport, along with giving them different genres of jazz from different eras. We have a funk jazz band. We have a Latin jazz band from Brooklyn who, this is where word of mouth becomes so intense, is it turns out to be he's a relative of mine. And I never knew. Then he contacted me through word of mouth. And the next day he called me back and he's like, look, we are cousins and you may never had known. And I didn't. So now he's coming with a 10-piece Latin jazz band, all the percussions, all the bongos, all of the sounds, all the instruments. I am super excited about this lineup this year. There is not one band that's less than 4 band members. So they're going to give the crowd the world of jazz. It's going to be historical. It's going to be monumental. And people may not even understand how important that is, because live music is not as frequent as it used to be. So to do this for one day a year, it's phenomenal.
0: Fantastic. Once again, we're talking with Amy Cabrera, one of the administrators for the Bridgeport Jazz Festival, taking place in Seaside Park on Saturday, August 29th from 12 noon to 8 p.m. And we're going to come back with more, but let's step out. Once again, talking about the Bridgeport Jazz Festival with Amy Cabrera here on the City Nights on 89.3 FM WRTC.

City Nights here on the WRTC with the latest message by Mr. Rohan Reed and something called The Placid Mood here on this Sunday night. Before that, Spontaneous Groove Combustion, Love That, and The Toast of the Town. And Diaz Wilson got it started with a little nuance here on a Sunday night. I'm Duane with you. Enjoying some time with my nightlife feature artists. I had a chance to, like I said, talk to Miss Amy Cabrera about the Bridgeport Jazz Festival and discover a little bit more about the city, which is pretty cool. So this is going to be taking place Saturday, August 29th down at Seaside Park, which is a little, it's interesting. It's right on the waterfront and it's a pretty cool little park. So she's going to give you some more details about it once again. But let's get there with Mr. Curtis McCann, because why? We're going to go Oceanside here on 89.3 FM. WRTC.

0: Sunday nights here on WRTC as I wrap things out with Amy Cabrera. She's one of the administrators of the upcoming Bridgeport Jazz Festival, taking place at Seaside Park in Bridgeport on Saturday, August 29th, 12 p.m. to 8 p.m. So basically, Amy, what are some final things people need to know about the Jazz Fest? I mean, guys looking for volunteers or anything like that? And, you know, what they should know about Seaside Park?
1: So the first thing I wanted to share is that the City of Bridgeport gave us the park for free. So there's no permit parking. So it's almost like you can park anywhere in the park or outside the park to walk over to the green, to the stage. So that's also a blessing to the people, because a normal day pass is about $50 to $75. So the city is gifted everyone with a free day. Volunteers, our list is full for volunteers, but I am collecting information for next year now. If you know any bands that would like to perform next year with our jazz festival, they can also contact me. I'm also looking for sponsors. We want to grow our sponsorship levels to be able to grow the festival and make it possibly a two-day weekend. That's our project for the next 5 to 10 years, is to expand the festival to a two-day weekend. We want the world to know that you don't have to leave the state of Connecticut to go down to the Capitol Jazz Festival. We can give you the Connecticut Jazz Festival. Okay, so, you know, it's a day for everyone, and we just include everybody and all that information. And if anybody has any questions, they can feel free to call me.
0: And that pretty much puts the wrap on that. You don't have to go to the Capitol Jazz Fest to get some good music. Once again, we're wrapping up with Ms. Amy Cabrera, one of the administrators for the upcoming Bridgeport Jazz Festival at Seaside Park in Bridgeport on Saturday, August 29th from 12 noon to 8 p.m. Once again, you don't have to leave the state for a good time. Ms. Cabrera, thank you very much for sitting with me on a City Night.
1: Thank you so much, and thank you everybody for listening. And I hope that the world will know about the Bridgeport Jazz Festival, and you all come out and enjoy the day.
0: Cool. And on that note, let's head on out with some more great music here on the City Night on 89.3 FM WRTC.

WRTC Hartford. That's on the City Night. We wrap up with Miss Kirsten Stevenson and something called Release the Grace that features a little bit, let's see, ooh, Frankie Beverly and Maze, I do believe. And Release the Grace featuring her friend on the bass, Mr. Christian McBride. The great thing about her, she's the headliner for the Bridgeport Festival of Jazz coming up on August 29th. So definitely, maybe put that on your calendar. Before that, Mr. Curtis McCain, something called Oceanside, because why? The place where the festival is, Seaside Park, is on a nice little stretch of waterfront down in Bridgeport. So definitely, like I said before, as I get a chance to begin to stretch out and check out things around the area, and this was one of them. Heard about it, but I had a chance to check it out, and Amy was pretty cool and showing me a little bit about the town, and it's like, wow, I didn't notice what's going on in Bridgeport. But yes, she said it is. So definitely something you might put on your calendar. Like I said, just get in your car and go, folks. There's a lot of things going, a lot of festivals. We just had the Greater Hartford Festival of Jazz a few weeks ago. You got one in Rhode Island. It's huge. You got festivals all over the place and free events. Get in your car and go check them out. Enough said. I'm Dwayne with you, blurring the lines between traditional, contemporary, and anything in between, like a great jazz fest. As we continue on a City Night with Carl Cox, we're going to see if we can keep it in the pocket here on 89.3 FM, WRTC, Hartford.

City Nights here on WRTC as we make the transition from one week to another with Mr. Ronnie Smith and something called Velvet Vibe at the wrap of our set that also included Adam Hawley and his latest called Electric, Mr. Gerald Albright from Hot Chocolate, and More Than Enough. Mr. Carl Cox wants to keep it in the pocket, and we heard from violinist Kirsten Stevenson and something called Release the Grace featuring her friend Christian McBride. With a little take on, I got my artists mixed up, a little taste of Luther Vandross on that, never too much. She calls it, once again, Release the Grace. So many musical twists and turns on a city night, you just never know where I may go. As we had our nightlife feature artist, Miss Amy Kerber, talking about the Bridgeport Jazz Fest that was going to feature the violinist that I played a little while ago, Kirsten Stevenson. So, should be lots of fun, folks. Lots of great music in the area. Get out, get in your car, and check it out. As we head on out with Mr. Roberto Restuccia, and let's see if we can get into a little funk reverie here on WRTC.

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inviting you to hear the difference musically. We are City Nights here on WRTC, starting off with Najee from Under the Moon, Over the Sky, Angela Bofield track. And he does Natalie Cole's La Costa, featuring Regina Bell on the vocal on that. I'm Dwayne with you up until 2 a.m. Like I said, well, the music takes all kinds of twists and turns up until then. As I saw in the weather forecast, we might be getting a little rain. So without further ado, let's go check into this. You'll love this. I just love this version of Rain done by saxophonist Brent Burkhead here on WRTC.

City Nights here on WRTC with the keyboard work and wizardry of Mr. Mike DiLorenzo from Modern Times. We heard the title track, and before that, like I said before, SWV's Rain, as done by saxophonist Bryn Burkhead, featuring Chelsea Green on the violin and Imani Cooper on the vocals. All 8 minutes of it is just this electric, funky, underground thing. It's pretty cool. Bryn Burkhead, so watch out for him. And Najee from Under the Moon Over the Sky took us to La Costa. I'm Dwayne with you, taking all kinds of places up until 2 a.m., traditional, contemporary, and anything in between. And like I said before, we're supposed to possibly get a little rain. So let me see if I can do it like this, if I can get things going. There we go. My man, the godfather of the house, Mr. Frankie Knuckles. From Beyond the Mix, featuring Miss Lisa Mike Collins on the vocal. I think this thing is just so smooth. And basically, will you be there for me when the rain falls here on a City Nights on 89.3 FM WRTC.

late night here in the capital city on WRTC as we wrap it up with Mr. Chris Standring from Time for Change. And hey, it's a good game here on tonight up until 2 a.m. I just call it a city night. Mr. Lowell Hopper from Cooler in the Shade, and he's on the edge, as well as, like I said before, the godfather of house, Mr. Frankie Knuckles from Beyond the Mix and Rainfalls. Anytime a hint of rain, I love throw that song. I just love it. I'm Dwayne with you up until 2 a.m. as we get close to the midnight hour. Let's see and watch what happens here on WRTC Hartford.

City Nights here on WRTC with Cool Like That. Just love that sort of big band cool version of The Look of Love, done by vocalist Jennifer Madsen from Girl Talk. Once again, Burt Bacharach, Hal David, and The Look of Love here to wrap up our set. Also, Lettucey from a project called For Dinah, and You Go to My Head. And a new lady on her scene. She's so new, I can't find anything about her, but I heard her name is Nicole Yvette from a project called Say Yes, with a sort of a nice little funky underground groove of Night and Day, and the Black Madonna, otherwise known as Anna Hoffman, okay, from Between the Keys and Our Love is Here to Stay, and on the trumpet and vocals, Miss Bria Sconberry from Indigo. And watch what happens on a city night. More like, listen what happens up until 2 a.m., blurring the lines between traditional and contemporary and anything in between, and it's just so much fun. I'm Dwayne with you up until then. As we head out, we're one of those groups that does just that. The good Professor Maurice hooked me up with these guys. I've been loving them ever since. Butcher Brown from Letters from the Atlantic, and let's go to Montrose Forest here on a city night on 89.3 FM WRTC.

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City Nights here on WRTC with a band that I don't think they're together, but they had a, quite an impact when they first came out, called Liquid Soul from Evolution, and cut was called the Sun Ra. I'm Dwayne with you up until 2 a.m. on the City Night. Like I said before, the music takes all kinds of turns. Let's go into it with the big band by Helen Sung from Oracle and a little Convergence here in the late nights on WRTC.

City Nights here on WRTC. And it's always inviting you to hear the difference, folks. Traditional, contemporary, and anything in between. Wrapping up with Richard Barata and friends from Another Kind of Bird and Yardbird Suite. He takes these alternate takes on Charlie Parker music that he wrote or played, and that's one of them, Yardbird Suite. Ulysses Owens Jr. from around the world with you at the Prodigal Son. Miss Helen Sung and her big band. She's a very good arranger from Oracle and Conversions and Classic Liquid Soul from Evolution and Sun Ra. That's just the way it flows up until 2 a.m., folks. You just never know where it may go. As we check in with the keyboard working Mr. Emmett Cohen from Universal Truth and An Eternal Glimpse here on WRTC.

City Nights here on WRTC with Mr. Byron Miller and friends, and just finding out about the secrets of love here in the late night on a City Night on WRTC. And before that, classic Patrice Rushen. Just love that song and Remind Me. As well as PJ Spraggins before that, Looking for a Silver Lining. And before that, a fascinating big band. They call themselves the Las Vegas Boneheads, from Stretching Out with their take on This Masquerade. Why do they call themselves that? Because they are, their entire horn section, all six or seven players, are trombone players. So they call themselves Las Vegas Boneheads, with a nice sort of take on This Masquerade. And of course, Evan Cohen from Universal Truth with The Eternal Glimpse. I'm Dwayne with you. Like I said before, so many musical twists and turns up until 2 a.m. traditional, contemporary, or anything in between. And here's a lady who fits that bill. Her name is Nicole Yvetz. And with all that going on, all you've got to do is say yes here on WRTC.

City Nights here on WRTC. A wrap of things that with Miss Christina Cunningham of something called Most of This Moment. I happened to see the video of this, an adorable video about a couple who are very young and they grow old through time and they still enjoy those moments together. So make the most of this moment. So very nice. And once again, Christina Cunningham wrapping up, I said, with Most of This Moment. Before that, All They Are is just piano and vocals. Yoko Miwa on piano and a new girl on the scene. Her name is Michaela Shirley from the Midnight Hour with their take on Alfie. A lot of pop and Broadway and jazz cuts all done in just piano and vocal. Incredible. Joey Alexander from Celestial Keeper and Whispers of Love featuring the vocal of a lady from right here from Connecticut. Her name is Alita Moses, and basically she's up from the Danbury area, but she's been hanging in New York, and as you can see, making quite the name for herself. And Whispers of Love from Joey Alexander's Celestial Keeper CD. And a new lady on the scene as well, Nicole Yvette, and Say Yes here on a city night where the music takes all kinds of twists and turns up until 2 a.m. as we head on out with the keyboards of, let's see, Miss Carol Alberts with a little Vertical Horizon here on 89.3 FM, WRTC.

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City Nights here on WRTC with the flute of Miss Reagan Whiteside and something called Love Reimagined here in the late night. I'm Dwayne with you up until 2 a.m. As always, I've got to check in with some incognito here on WRTC.

City Nights here on WRTC with a man who was definitely musically ahead of his time, Mr. Roy Ayers and Sweet Tears, the wrap-up our set that also included Ms. Jana Nosapur from a Recollection, and you can't get what you want until you know what you want, indeed. Mike DiLorenzo and Friends from Modern Times, and I Was Only Dreaming, Incognito, and Lost Until I Want to Be Found, and Ms. Reagan Whiteside with Love Reimagined, indeed. I'm Dwayne with you on this Sunday night. Sam the Man is in the building trying to get himself set to come on after me up until 6 a.m. Power style. So as always, folks, may all your city nights be filled with great music, like Down to the Bone from Diggin'. And you know what? I got to put a different spin on it here on a city night on 89.3 FM, WRTC Hartford. Bye-bye, everybody.

0: A WRTC community calendar looks like this. The Friends of Colt Park will host What a Relief, a family-crafted activity from 10 a.m. to 12 noon on Saturday, August 22nd. Youngsters will have a chance to create their own art using the newly restored Samuel Colt Memorial. This is open to the public. Willimantic's Third Thursday Street Fest is August 20th. 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It's that time of year again. Back to school. And here are some back to school events. The Urban League of Greater Hartford will host its annual Beyond the Backpack Back to School Community Day Thursday, August 20th from 5:30 p.m. to 7 p.m. at 140 Woodland Street in Hartford. This free event provides students with school supplies, hygiene items, and connection to the community resources, mentors, and tutoring programs. 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The New Life Worship Center at 127 Marther Street in Hartford will hold its 18th annual Back to School celebration Saturday, August 22nd from 12 to 4 p.m. There'll be backpacks, school supplies, food, music, fun, and more. 224 Echo Space at 224 Farmington Avenue in Hartford will host its inaugural community block party from 11 a.m. to 5 p.m. Saturday, August 22nd. This will also be their fourth annual Back to School book bag giveaway. This is all open to the public. Parkville Market presents their fifth annual Back to School Backpacks, Barbers, and Books, Sunday, August 23rd from 1 to 4 p.m. Angels on Edgewood will host its sixth annual Back to School Extravaganza, Tuesday, August 25th from 2 to 6 p.m. at Duncan Park, 1214 Main Street in Hartford. This year's theme is Beyond the Backpack, where knowledge changes communities. Salsa on Pratt Street continues Friday, August 21st from 5 to 8 p.m. In the event of rain, the event will take place the following night. 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

Good morning, and welcome to the Boomin' Classics Show. I am your music selector, Sam the Man, and I will be here with you until 6 a.m. to give you the best in old gold soul. As with most shows, I like to start them off by shouting out patients, hospitals, nursing homes, and institutions. We want you to get well soon. Further shout out goes out to all emergency personnel, police, fire, ambulance, LifeStar. Thank you for all you do in keeping us safe and secure. Another shout out goes out to all medical personnel, all nurses, doctors, healthcare workers, volunteers on the front lines of the pandemics and everything else we got going on. Thank you so much for all you do in keeping us safe and healthy. Another shout out goes out to all military personnel. Thank you so much for your service to our country, for upholding our freedoms and fighting for our freedoms worldwide. And defending our freedoms. Yes, indeed, all of that. And another shout out goes out to, last but not least, all our brothers and sisters behind the walls. We want you to know you are not forgotten, and we want you to come home soon. All right, there are a host of other people I want to say hello to out there. Y'all know who y'all are. All right. Mucho gusto. I haven't said what's up to you in a while. Hello, my brother Marvin, Danny, and Crook Times. Yes, indeed, all you good folks. All right, well, like I said, we got some good music for you tonight. And as always, we start with the King and Queen of Soul. So let me get to it, give it to you, and it goes a little something like this.

darling, that I didn't mean you no good. 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But way deep down in my heart, I know that I've done the best I could. That's why I know that one of these days, it won't be long, you'll come walking through that same door. And I can imagine in my mind that these are the words

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Now let that guitar fall in.

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Tighten it up now. Oh, yeah.

Hey, do me a favor. Don't keep this to yourself. Pick up the phone. Tell a friend. That boy that plays that booming classics is back again.

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You're on the Boomin' Classics Show with Sam the Man. And nobody can tell me these classics don't sound better at night. When there's no construction going on, no anything going on, you just hear good classic music. And for that first set, what you heard was Aretha Franklin, Don't Play That Song. James Brown, Say It Loud, I'm Black and I'm Proud. Barbara Mason, Yes I'm Ready. Wilson Pickett, The Wicked Pickett, If You Need Me. Linda Jones, That's When I'll Stop Loving You. Joe Tex, Hold What You've Got. The Soul Children, I'll Be the Other Woman. King Floyd, Groove Me. Jackie Moore, Precious Precious. Archie Bell and the Trails, Tighten Up. Denise LaSalle, Trapped by a Thing Called Love. Young Holt Unlimited, Soulful Strut. The music for Barbara Acklin's Am I the Same Girl? Joe Simon, The Choking Kind. And we completed the set with Betty Swan, Make Me Yours. You're right here at 89.3 WRTC, with the numbers to the station should you have a dedication or a request. 860-297-2450. Again, that's 860-297-2450. How happy are your ears now that you're on the Boomin' Classics Show? All right, let's get to the next set, which starts off with the main ingredient.

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0: WRTC Hartford. You're on the Boomin' Classic Show with Sam the Man. And for that last set, you heard The Main Ingredient, Just Don't Want to Be Lonely. Rufus featuring Chaka Khan, You Got the Love. Stevie Wonder, Signed, Sealed, Delivered. Gladys Knight and the Pips, I've Got to Use My Imagination. Bill Withers, Use Me. The Pointer Sisters, Yes We Can. The Four Tops, Ain't No Woman Like the One I've Got. Aretha Franklin, Jump to It. Champagne, Try Again. Tina Marie, It Must Be Magic. Gregory Abbott, Shake You Down. Got a call from my friend Felton, and he said he wanted to hear some Curtis Mayfield. So I put on Trippin' Out and backed it up with Curtis Mayfield and Linda Clifford, Between You and Me. Between You, Baby, and Me. Okay, that's how that goes. Yes, indeed. That completed that set. All right, a little information for you. Coming up August 28th, live at the People's Bank Arena in Hartford, Connecticut. It's Beanie Man and Barris Hammond in concert. Yes, indeed. August 28th, Friday, August 28th. Beanie Man and Barris Hammond will be appearing at the People's Bank Arena. All right, got one more coming up for you. It's a flea market, which is taking place, and that will be taking place at 730 Blue Hills Avenue. Okay, it starts on Saturday, the 29th of August, from 9 a.m. to 4 p.m. Okay, again, the address is 730 Blue Hills Avenue, Bloomfield, Connecticut. 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So come out and enjoy yourself. It's great deals, great food, and good times. Yes, indeed. Again, that's a flea market going on. 730 Blue Hills Avenue, Saturday, August 29th, 9 a.m. to 4 p.m. Okay, well, that gets us back into our next set.
1: Now it's time for some grown folks music.
0: Yes, indeed. Gonna start you off with Nick and Val, Ashford and Simpson.

0: guess I think we both say a little too much today.
1: No.
0: After all, T, you're kind of with somebody and I'm kind of living with somebody. 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
0: Just put your arms around me and hold me like you used to.
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You're in tune to the Booming Classics with Sam DeMann. This is the last hour of Soul Power, so don't move that dial. 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

0: Hi, I'm Emmitt Smith. Sports has given me a lot to smile about over the years. 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

WRTC Hartford. You're on the Bowman Funk Classic Show with Sam the Man. And we have reached the last hour of Soul Power. So for that last set, what you heard was Ashford and Simpson, Is It Still Good to Ya? Luther Vandross and Cheryl Lynn, If This World Were Mine. Jeffrey Osborne and Joyce Kennedy. The Last Time I Made Love.

0: Teddy Pendergrass and Stephanie Mills. Is it still good to ya? I'm sorry, Feel the Fire. Rick James and Tina Marie, Happy. Rick James and Tina Marie once again, Fire and Desire. Lionel Richie and Diana Ross, Endless Love. Kashif and Melissa Morgan, Love Changes. Bobby Womack and Patti LaBelle, If You Think You're Lonely Now. Patti LaBelle and Michael McDonald, On My Own. Roberta Flack and Donnie Hathaway completed the set with The Closer I Get to You. You're right here at 89.3 WRTC. All right, got to give you some information on a couple of things. Taking place Friday, August 28th at the People's Bank Arena. In concert is Bears Hammond and Beanie Man. Yes, indeed, appearing at the People's Bank Arena, August 28th, which is a Friday. Bears Hammond and Beanie Man. Okay, taking place August 29th, Saturday, August 29th. 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Now I got to get you into this last hour or last 50 minutes or so. So Lorna, tell them what's happening.
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0: Yes, indeed. Looks like that's going to do it for this edition of the Boomin' Classic Show. What you heard in the last set was Guilty Pleasures from David Bowie, Fame, Hartford's Own John Carter, JC, Summertime Jam, Block Party, The Fat Boys with Can You Feel It. Somewhere in there we had Will Smith, Jazzy Jeff and the Fresh Prince with Summertime. Fat Boys, Can You Feel It? John A. Jam on It. No, Hey Mr. DJ, sorry. Nucleus, Jam on It. Mary Jane Girls, Candyman. Midnight Star, No Parking on the Dance Floor. And we completed the set with Roger, and I heard it through the grapevine. Like I said, that's going to do it for me. Peace and love, everybody. Remember, today is the tomorrow we wished upon yesterday. Now that it is here today, it's up to you to get up and go out and make a stupendous day out of it. And please do it peacefully. I'm out the front door.
1: A WRTC community calendar looks like this. 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Youngsters will have a chance to create their own art using the newly restored Samuel Colt Memorial. 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Again, back to school. And here are some back to school events. The Urban League of Greater Hartford will host its annual Beyond the Backpack Back to School Community Day, Thursday, August 20th from 5:30 p.m. to 7 p.m. at 140 Woodland Street in Hartford. 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The New Life Worship Center at 127 Martha Street in Hartford will hold its 18th annual back to school celebration. Saturday, August 22nd, from 12 to 4 p.m. There'll be backpacks, school supplies, food, music, fun, and more. 224 Echo Space at 224 Farmington Avenue in Hartford will host its inaugural community block party from 11 a.m. to 5 p.m. Saturday, August 22nd. This will also be their fourth annual back-to-school book bag giveaway. This is all open to the public. Parkville Market presents their fifth annual back-to-school backpacks, barbers, and books Sunday, August 23rd from 1 to 4 p.m. Angels on Edgewood will host its sixth annual back-to-school extravaganza Tuesday, August 25th from 2 to 6 p.m. at Duncan Park, 1214 Main Street in Hartford. This year's theme is Beyond the Backpack, where knowledge changes communities. Salsa on Pratt Street continues Friday, August 21st from 5 to 8 p.m. In the event of rain, the event will take place the following night. Enjoy yourself from WRTC Hartford.
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0: Okay. Tio, please don't say that, man.

Mr. Freddie King, yes, from 1962. Freddie King Sings is the name of the record. Lonesome Whistle Blues is the name of the tune. It is 722. My name is Jay, and you're listening to the Voodoo Blues Mixtape Sessions this morning. I'm in for Herman, I believe, and happy to be here. Love being here in the morning. It's a joy to get here early, and not much going on in the sky today. It looks a little cloudy, a little rainy, a little drizzly on the way in, but hopefully that'll help burn off, and we'll get some sun out and a little golf weather, hopefully, get out in the sun, do something what you really like to do when you get outside. And summer is winding down. We probably got another month, maybe 5 weeks of official summer, but hopefully the weather stays strong through the early fall. Studio line in the WRTC Hartford Studios is 860-297-2450. We are on the web, the interweb at WRTCFM.com. And I always tell the listeners, please go to our website. It's a great, great rabbit hole. Check out the archives. It goes back about 2 weeks. If you're not familiar with my show, I'm here every Wednesday at 9 to midnight. And my show is entitled The Voodoo Blues Mixtape Sessions. The concept is simple. I bring a random box of records and a random box of CDs, and I put the first one on, and I see where it goes. Sometimes it's pretty good. Sometimes all over the board, not sure what I'm doing, but you got to look in the mirror and say, what the hell are you doing here, Jay? But, it's a little hodgepodge. I take requests. People text me requests. People call in requests. I get little written sticky notes. I get a little bit of this, a little bit of that. We try to just pull it all together. And there's no two shows the same. I try not to repeat songs. Probably, I would say I'd go about a month or two without repeating a song. I have artists that I favor, and I try to dig deep in those catalogs. Today, we kind of show you a little blues in the first hour, and now we're starting to blend the blues, jazz in the first hour, and then we blend in some blues into the second hour. And then the third hour, we kind of show you a little bit more of what the Voodoo Blues Mixtape Sessions is all about. And hopefully you like what you hear and you come join me on Wednesday night. Before, Freddie King from 1964, The Ventures, which is a surf guitar kind of band. We heard off the album Walk, Don't Run Volume 2, Stranger on the Shore. Ventures, a surf guitar is one of my favorite forms of guitar, so I do tend to lean that way a little bit, a little Dick Dale sometimes. And the Ventures, very, very popular, sold 40 million records in Japan at a time back in the day when nobody was selling, 40 million records. I mean, maybe Elvis, but and maybe the Beatles were getting there, but the Ventures sold 40 million records in Japan. Amazing. Jimmy McGriff, Electric Funk from 69. We heard Back on the Track. Jimmy A. Hammond, B3 organ master. Stevie Ray Vaughan before that from the Instep record. Riviera Paradise came out in 89, and that was Jimmy's record once he got sober. And some of his best guitar work is on that album. And we heard something there was an instrumental, and just sitting back in the studio and just playing. And Stevie, if you've ever had the opportunity to see Stevie, and I've seen him twice, and he was amazing both times, but his fingers do not stop. And there's a lot of guitar players who, just because they can, they feel like they should. And Stevie was a little bit of that. He filled space with notes, but I tell you what, there was not a wasted note on a Stevie Ray Vaughan song. The stuff he put in was right where it needed to be. Speaking of Hammond B3 from McGriff, we got a little Odell Brown there doing a little tribute to Otis Redding. We heard Pain in My Heart, which is a beautiful song. Beautiful song. Nat Adderley, from the introduction to Nat Adderley, came out in 1955, his debut record. We heard I Should Care. And Nat and Cannonball, some of the really great foundation players in the 50s that were ushering blues, jazz combination type of genre together in the 60s. And you know what? I skipped over Mose Allison. I make a list here as I play songs. And I did not write down Mose Allison. I played a Mose Allison tune. Speaking of bringing jazz into the blues world, we did have a Mose Allison tune there, and I don't have it written down, so I don't know what the hell it was. But just know you heard Mose Allison on the Voodoo Blues Mixtape Sessions on Monday morning, 8/17/26.
Oh, boy. Pete Fountain before that. Pete was one of the band leaders to the Lawrence Welk Show. For those of you old enough to remember the Lawrence Welk Show, he played a W.C. Handy tune there off the blues record called St. Louis Blues. Wes Montgomery from the Wes Montgomery Trio. We heard Whisper Not. Sam the Man Taylor. Yeah, Bluer Than Blue. That was a song written by Sam. Came out in 55, an original pen tune by Sam. Ornette Coleman, The Shape of Jazz to Come. We heard Lonely Woman Blues. And what do we have before that? Mingus. Yes, Mingus I Am. Just a beautiful, beautiful record. Mingus came out in 59, that first record on the Columbia label. And we played Jelly Roll, which was a kind of a little ode to Jelly Roll Morton, which some people say was the first important jazz record.

We heard Feio, F-E-I-O, which is a Wayne Shorter tune, and we went into Double Image. Expanded edition of Bitches Brew. If you don't have that, you need to pick that up. Chris Coles, who's our station manager here at WRTC, has let me befriend that disc. It's a six record, I believe, six disc box, and it's a beautiful package. And if you like Miles, you know, Miles isn't for everybody. I kind of like Miles. I kind of like he takes things to different places. And I do like that about him. And so, like I said, Voodoo Blues mixtape sessions. First hour is a little jazzy. Second hour, a little jazzy into the little blues. And then we kind of, you know, voodoo it all up in the third hour. And one of my favorites is Howlin' Wolf. And another one of my favorites is Mr. Robert Cray. And as a young lad, not knowing a whole heck of a lot of the blues, Robert Cray was a guy who ushered in the blues to a new generation, and he really kind of made you want to dig in and kind of find out what this guy was all about and where his lineage came from. And one of the things that Robert Cray liked is he liked the little Howlin' Wolf. So we're going to do Who's Been Talking. You are listening to the Voodoo Blues Mixtape Sessions, WRTC.

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1: We're doing a lot of things here for y'all tonight that we've never even dreamed of, playing this way. But I know it's going to be fun. No guarantees on how it sounds, but I know it's fun. Feels good. This is a tune called Elizabeth Reed.

Pretty song, yeah. Tedeschi Trucks Band from their latest release entitled Future Soul. We heard the tune What in the World. It is 8:31, going to 9 a.m. And just kind of, digging the tune, digging the morning callers. They can't do this without you. We're out here, playing stuff for the listeners. As much as I like playing music for myself, it's much more enjoyable to make others happy. That's what we're put in this world to make people happy. You want to live a little, but you also want to leave a mark. And if you're a parent, you get to leave a mark with your offspring. You raise your kids the best way you can, and you teach them right from wrong, and you try to steer them in the right direction. And that includes musically. You want to steer your kids right musically. Anytime you walk into my house in any given time, if everyone's home, you're going to go in three different rooms. And you're going to hear three different musics. Everyone's got music on. And it's a wonderful thing. You got to live a little, and music helps you live a little. Makes you happier when you're happy. It makes you sadder when you're sad. And it kind of makes you get introspective sometimes. And sometimes you don't want any words. You just want instrumentals. I'm looking at a pad right here that I've been jotting down. I drive around a lot and I hear an instrumental that I like. And I got my instrumental pad next to me. And I pop up some instrumentals. It's kind of fun. The kids these days, like, oh, there's no words. I'm like, well, you know what? Just listen. If you listen to an instrumental, you'll hear something. And it means different things to different people. Life means different things to different people. And music is an extension of that. And I'm glad to be able to bring it to you guys. And I hope you're enjoying what you like. If you like what you're listening to, please come see me on Wednesday nights, 9 o'clock. I'm here every week. I'll be here this week at 9. And check me out on the archives. Goes back about 2 weeks. There's two shows out there. And the most recent one was a Les Paul. He's an innovator with the guitar. He passed away last Wednesday in 2009. We commemorated him with some Les Paul players who have made themselves famous using Les Paul's model guitar. So we do stuff like that. So please check me out. Before Tedeschi Trucks, Roy Cooter, yeah, from 76, Chicken Skin Music. We heard Yellow Roses, and I snuck that one in. I wasn't sure if I was gonna get it in. I was really, really pushing it. Shirley Bassey, the original motion picture soundtrack for the movie Diamonds Are Forever, James Bond movie, one of my favorite

favorite movies. I'm a big James Bond fan, so if you follow me around the dial, you'll know that. You'll hear some James Bond from now and then. Dusty Springfield before that, You Don't Have to Say You Love Me. Beautiful, beautiful song. Dusty's just got a great voice. Far too short of a career for Dusty, sadly, but just a beautiful, beautiful voice. Led Zeppelin from the remaster of the record Coda, which has a lot of studio outtakes, BBC recordings, stuff that did not make other albums. Of all the remasters, I would have to say the best is Coda. And we heard Baby, Come On Home. Before that, the Rolling Stones from Between the Buttons, Backstreet Girl. Wonderful. Just another beautiful slow roller there. The Allman Brothers Band from June of 1992, recorded at the R&R Club in Los Angeles, California. The Dickie Betts Penn tune in memory of Elizabeth Reed. Now that is the An Evening with the Allman Brothers second set is all acoustic. So there's a bunch of songs recorded at a bunch of different venues that are all acoustic. And you heard Dickie at the beginning of that song saying they never dreamt of doing these songs in that format. So it's kind of a, it's a cool album. If you like the Allman Brothers, you look for a little different spin on Allman's tunes, that An Evening with the Allman Brothers second set. Not a call to action, but that's one I'd be picking up. Speaking of the Allmans, Greg Allman from his solo effort Laid Back, a Greg Allman Penn tune entitled Queen of Hearts. Black Pumas from 2020. Yes, October 33. There's a bonus disc on that release, and that is the live version of October 33, live in the studio. Eddie Ninevolt, who's just been on fire touring right now. We heard off of Saratoga, which came out in 2024. We heard this song, Tides. Greyhounds, one of my favorites. Chris Cole, station manager here, says the Greyhounds are a mandatory FCC requirement on my show. So that was off Primates. We put Nobody's Judging up. Just a really, really cool one. Herbie Mann playing a little bit of Aretha Franklin, yeah, from the Push Push LP, came out in 71, I believe. Spirits in the Dark, that was an Aretha tune. We started the set with Robert Cray pushing out a Howlin' Wolf tune. Who's Been Talking? Off the LP entitled Who's Been Talking? So you see, we got a little bit of this, a little bit of that. Cornell called in. He's listening. I got one queued up for Cornell. I'm going to try to get that one on. I'm out of here in 29 minutes. So we're going to see what we can do. Devo's here. He's playing around in the back someplace. He'll be at 9. He'll take you to noon. So I'm going to try to get you up there nicely. This is Smiley Lewis, and you're listening to the Voodoo Blues Mixtape Sessions, WRTC.

Oh, yeah. Fleetwood Mac there, a Danny Kerwin tune entitled Something Inside of Me. It is 8:52, going to 9 a.m. Devo in the house. He's going to take you to the noon hour. And I am here normally. My name is Jay. Every Wednesday, the Voodoo Blues mixtape sessions. Every Wednesday at 9 o'clock. So if you kind of like the hodgepodge that I gave you today, please just step on out and listen to me on 89.3 FM or over the interweb at WRTCFM.com. And check us out on Wednesday night. We do a little bit of this, a little bit of that. And as you can summarize, even the last four songs is a little bit of this and a little bit of that. Fleetwood Mac from the English Rose LP, which we had a nice Danny Kerwin tune, just some great... I mentioned the Les Paul show I did. We did a little Danny Kerwin on that. He plays the Les Paul gold top. And that was called Something Inside of Me. Before that, the Cardigans from the original motion picture soundtrack for the movie The X-Files, which came out in the 90s. We heard the tune Deuce. Before that, Morphine, a little band out of Boston that evolved out of the departure of one member of Treat or Right. And Mark Sandman went over to form another band. Actually ended up bringing in Billy Conway on drums. So two of the three guys from Treat or Right ended up in Morphine. We heard off Cure for Pain. I'm Free Now. Cure for Pain is one of those discs that's just a critic's darling and a musician's musician is Mark Sandman. He plays a crazy array of instruments and a two-string bass, or excuse me, two-string guitar and a one-string bass. Some really cool stuff by Morphine. Dan Auerbach before that from his solo effort. Dan, of course, from the Black Keys. We heard off Keep It Hid. Trouble weighs a ton. And so we had a little Smiley Lewis before that from I Hear You Knocking, which Dave Edmonds made famous more recently. But the original there with Smiley. We like to do the originals. We can dig up and find the originals. We're going to do that. Again, my name is Jay. I loved being in the chair in the morning. J-Dub just called. He says, man, he goes, you like that early morning stuff? I'm like, yeah, you know, you got to do what you got to do. Get your day going. And getting up early is, you know, as much as I used to dread it and still often do dread it, it was okay. I'm okay with it. But I'm going to leave you with these parting words. The stuff that I play might not be brand new, but the goal is to make it new to you. And this one's going out for Cornell, who's a great listener, and he wanted to hear this one. So I'm going to leave it with the little Grant Green. Have a great day.

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That was Aerosmith, and I'm Devo, and this is the Devo Rock Show here on WRTC in Hartford. And we started off the show with Little Feat with their great song, Front Page News, and that was from their Down on the Farm album. And then we had Steely Dan with a track from Asia, that was I Got the News. And then we wound up with Aerosmith with the song Same Old Song and Dance. And it's a rainy day today here in Hartford. We're going to have occasional rain and drizzle this morning, and then cloudy and humid for the rest of the day. High of 78 degrees. And then tomorrow, it's going to be hazy, hot, and humid with a high of 86 degrees, maybe a shower in the morning. And then on Wednesday, more hot and humid weather with a high of 89 degrees. And then Thursday, pretty much the same, high of 86, sun and clouds, shower in the afternoon. And then Friday, high of 82, gets a little nicer, a little bit less humid with mostly sunny skies. And then Saturday, clouds and sun, not as warm, with a high of 75, and then some rain on Sunday. So, going to be hot. Go to the beach. Good time to go to the beach here at the end of the summer. All right, this next one's brand new from a band called Kiwi Junior. This is the title track from their brand new album, Blowing Up. Kiwi Junior.

That was Babe Rainbow with a track from their new album, Acid and Honey. That was Mangoes. And then prior to that, we had Mumford & Sons with a track from the deluxe edition of their Prize Fighter album. And that was recorded at Apple Music Sessions. And that was their hit song, Rubber Band Man. And then we had Howdy, I think that's how you say it, H-O-V-V-D-Y. And they have a new album out called Big World. And that was their new song, JJ. And then we started with Kiwi Jr. with the title track from their album, Blowing Up. And we're blowing up here at WRTC. If you've got a request or a comment, call me up, 860-297-2450. All right, this next band's called She's Green, and their new album is called Swallowtail. This is Lock It.

That was Sunflower Bean with their track Shooting Star, and that's from their Mortal Primetime EP. And then prior to that, we had Wet Leg with a track from the deluxe edition of their Moisturizer album, and that was recorded live at Village Studios. That was their song Liquidize. And then we had Planet Automatic. That's the name of that band, and their new one is called Blue Fascination. We heard the song Couchfly, and then we started with She's Green from their album Swallowtail. That was Lock It. And this is the Devo Rock Show here on WRTC in Hartford, coming to you live from a drizzly Trinity College. And after this next set, we'll be throwing our spotlight on Phoebe Bridgers and playing a bunch of music from her new CD. But first, I've got something from the Trash Can Sinatras. This is the title track from their new album. It's called Ever the Optimist.

Brian Dunn from his Clams Casino solo album from last year. That was the song Gracie Mansion. And Brian Dunn's band Fantastic Cat going to be performing up in New Hampshire at Prescott Park. It's a free show. I'll be there. And it should be fun. Last year's show was really good. And it's always great to see them live outside. And then prior to that, we had Death Cab for Cutie with a track from their album, I Built You a Tower. That was Trapdoor. And then we had Lake from Lake 4. And that was the song City of Silence. And then we started with Trash Can Sinatras with the title track from their new album, Ever the Optimist. And this is the Devo Rock Show here on WRTC in Hartford. Hope you're enjoying your Monday morning. All right, this next set of music, we've got some new stuff from Phoebe Bridgers. And this album features some songs that were co-written by Bo Burnham. And he appears on half of the tracks with Phoebe Bridgers. And this is an interesting album. It's got some up-tempo stuff and some chill stuff, and we're going to feature most of the up-tempo stuff. And we're going to start with this first song. It's called Bobby from Lost Weekend, new music from Phoebe Bridgers.

chosen as our lucky pick for this month's super prize giveaway of $18.5 million and a brand new 2021 Mercedes-Benz in the color of your choice.

Phoebe Bridgers with her hit song Lost Boys from her new album Lost Weekend. And we heard a few other tracks from that new album, Liberty Tree, Still Standing, and we started with the song Bobby. Pretty interesting album. I think it's going to grow on me as I listen to it more, but it needs to rock a little bit more, to be honest. I like that Lost Boys song the best because it's the one that kind of rocks the most. And this next band is called Portugal, period, the man. This is their song, Denali.

That was Haircut 100 with a track from their new album, Boxing the Compass. That was Soulbird. And Haircut 100 going to be doing a show at the Westville Music Bowl with Squeeze and Adam Ant week from Tuesday, August 25th. That should be a great show. And then prior to the Haircut 100, we heard Collective Soul with a track that sounds like the Cars. Their new album is very Cars-like, and it's called Touch and Go. And that was the song Eye on You. And then we had Psychedelic Porn Crumpets with their song Unconventional Days from their Pogo Rodeo album. And then we started with Portugal the Man.

with a track from their album Sheesh. That was Denali. And this next one is from Northampton's great band Winter Pills. This is from their latest album, This Is How We Dance, and it's called Lean in the Wind.

0: That was The Preachers with their song Dark Times, and that's from their EP Is This How You Feel? And then prior to that, we had Yard Act with a track from their new album You're Gonna Need a Little Music. That was Talkie Talkie People. And then we started with Winter Pills with their song Lean in the Wind from their album This Is How We Dance. And I've got some tickets to give away to Eric Gales this Thursday night at Infinity in Hartford. So write down this number, 860-297-2450. We'll be giving those away after this next set of music. So when we come back, we'll have some music from the Mountain Goats featuring Annie Haslam of Renaissance. Stay tuned.
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All right, we started off that last set with a song called Annie Haslam Imperial Phase from the Mountain Goats, song about Annie Haslam, the lead singer from the band Renaissance, and we also heard a track from Renaissance from their Turn of the Cards album that was a new stereo mix of their song, Mother Russia. And I got a chance to meet Annie Haslam when she did a show at the City Winery up in Boston with her version of Renaissance. And she was just great and definitely someone to check out if you're not familiar with their music. All right. 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And I've got a pair of tickets to see Eric Gales this Thursday night at Infinity Hall in Hartford. If you want to go, call me up, 860-297-2450. I'll hook you up with tickets. And to get you psyched for the show, I got a track from Eric Gales' tribute album to Little Jimmy King that I'm going to play right now and get you psyched for the show. So call me up, 860-297-2450. If you want to go see Eric Gales at Infinity Hall in Hartford this Thursday night, August 20th. So here we go. Here's the song, It Takes a Whole Lot of Money, and this features Joe Bonamassa helping out Eric Gales.

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1: Connecticut.

Steve-O here with the Rock Calendar of events for the Hartford area. Over at Infinity Hall in Hartford, Thursday, August 20th, it's Eric Gales. And over at Infinity Hall in Norfolk, Thursday, August 20th, it's Joanne Shaw Taylor. And Saturday, August 29th, it's the Moonrise Cartel. 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And over at Black Eyed Sally's in Hartford, Friday, August 21st, it's Arno and the Lowdown. Saturday, August 22nd, it's Kate Caruso and the Elegant Vagabonds. Friday, August 28th, it's Automatic Slim. Saturday, August 29th, it's the Mighty Soul Drivers. Friday, September 4th, at Black Eyed Sally's, it's the Blues Machine. And Saturday, September 5th, it's the F'n Blues Band. And over at the Katherine Hepburn Theater in Old Saybrook, Tuesday, August 18th, it's the Atlanta Rhythm Section. Wednesday, August 19th, it's Larry McRae. The Love and Spoonful is Thursday, August 20th. Gary Lewis and the Playboys is Saturday, August 22nd. And Monday, August 24th at the Kate, it's Firefall. And over at the Space Ballroom in Hamden, Friday, August 21st, it's Lucy with Mala Vista, Kurt Baker and the 3 AMs, and The Problem with Kids Today. And Saturday, August 22nd, it's Gray Haven with Football Head, Cheem, and Split View. Sunday, August 23rd, at the Space, it's Remedies with Disfigure, Wellness, and Cardinal Sin. Thursday, August 27th, it's The Well with Moon Destroys and When the Deadbolt Breaks. Friday, August 28th, it's Resin with Lockstep. And Sunday, September 6th, at the Space, it's Pretty Boy Floyd with Scarlet Rocks, John Fox, and All Sinners. And Wednesday, September 9th, it's the Reverend Horton Heat with Messer Chups. And Thursday, September 10th, it's Laundry Day. And Friday, September 11th, at the Space, it's Driving and Crying. And over at the Westville Music Bowl in New Haven, Tuesday, August 25th, it's Squeeze with Adamant and Haircut 100. Thursday, September 17th, it's the Avett Brothers with Guster. And over at the Ridgefield Playhouse in Ridgefield, Wednesday, Thursday, and Friday, August 19th through 21st, it's Some Comedy with Brian Regan. And Saturday, August 22nd, it's 10,000 Maniacs. Monday, September 7th, it's George Thorogood and the Destroyers. And Tuesday, September 8th, it's Justin Hayward. And over at College Street Music Hall in New Haven, Saturday, August 22nd, it's China Crisis, Big Country, The Vapors, and The Icicle Works. And Saturday, August 29th at College Street, it's Seven Dust and Theory of a Dead Man. Thursday, Friday, and Saturday, September 10th through 12th, it's LCD Sound System with Victory Land. And Tuesday, September 15th, it's Minus the Bear with Keep. And over at the Arch Street Tavern in Hartford, Friday, August 21st, it's Good Trees River Band. And Thursday, September 3rd, it's Riley Cotton, Low Ceilings, and Archangel of the Wasteland. And over at the Hungry Tiger in Manchester, Friday, August 21st, it's Vinyl Revolution with Jamie's Junk Show. Saturday, August 22nd, it's New City Road with Take 1800. Friday, August 28th, it's Violent Rain. Friday, September 4th, it's The Boneyard with East Coast Anthem. And Saturday, September 5th, it's Jake Kulak and the Modern Vandals. And over at the Webster Theater in Hartford, Friday, August 21st, it's 1,000 Horses. Band Infusion is Saturday, August 22nd. And Horror Circus is Thursday, August 27th. And over at Toad's Place in New Haven, Thursday, August 27th, it's Spafford with So Good Looking. Wednesday, September 9th, it's Drain with Holder, Wreckage, and Kidnapped. And Thursday, September 11th, it's the Warped Tour Band. Mom Jeans is Saturday, September 12th. And Tuesday, September 15th at Toad's, it's Frank Turner and the Sleeping Souls. And winding up with the Main Pub in Manchester, Saturday, August 22nd, it's the Dirk Quinn Band. Well, that's it for the Rock Calendar of events here on WRTC in Hartford.

the Foo Fighters with their cover of Cream's I Feel Free. And then prior to that, we had the Gripweeds with their song Summer of a Thousand Years. And then we had Trigger Hippie with their song Full Circle and Then Some. And then we started with Eric Gales with his cover of the Little Jimmy King song It Takes a Whole Lot of Money. And we want to congratulate Paul from Wethersfield for winning those tickets to see Eric Gales this Thursday night at Infinity Hall in Hartford. And this is the Devo Rock Show. And this next one is by 5440. They're a Canadian band. And this is their song, Time Will Tell.

Crowded House with their song Teenage Summer, and that's from their latest album Gravity Stairs. And then prior to that we had Fastball with their song On and On, and that's from their latest album Sonic Ranch. And then we had 5440 with their song Time Will Tell from their latest album Porto. And this is the Devo Rock Show. We're almost at the end of the show, but I've got time for more. And this next one is from Brandi Carlile from her latest album, Returning to Myself. This is Human. Wait a minute. No, this is Tedeschi Trucks Band from their latest album, Future Soul. This is the song, I Got You.

0: The Bangles from their album Sweetheart of the Sun That Was Under a Cloud. And then prior to that, we had Freddie Johnson with his song There Goes a Brooklyn Girl. Brandi Carlile did the song Human from her album Returning to Myself. And we started with Tedeschi Trucks Band with their song I Got You from their latest album Future Soul. Well, that's the end of the Devo Rock Show. I'll be back next Monday morning with lots more rock and roll. Keep it locked here on WRTC in Hartford. Pinchy's got some great reggae music coming up next. See ya!
1: 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The hours are Friday, August 14th from 8 a.m. to 9:30, Saturday, August 15th, 8 a.m. to 9:30, Sunday, August 16th, 8 a.m. to 5 p.m. The New Britain Museum of American Art at 56 Lexington Street wants you to enjoy live music Friday nights all summer long with a front row seat to the best view of Walnut Hill Park with their art happy hour from 5:30 to 8 p.m. August 14th features Bruce Johnson. 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For more information, it's 860-229-0257. Riverfront Recapture presents the Riverfront Dragon Boat and Asian Festival. 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The Goodspeed at 6 Main Street in East Haddam, Connecticut presents Crazy for You, the tap dancing Gershwin hit, now playing through August 16th. For more information, 860-873-8668. The Little Theater of Manchester at Cheney Hall presents 12 Angry Jurors, the courtroom thriller, now playing through August 16th. For more information, 860-647-9824. The Bloomfield Summer Concert Series Thursday evening, 7 p.m. on the town green, wraps up Thursday, August 20th with LaTanya Farrell. 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

Saturday, August 29th at the West Indian Social Club at 3340 Main Street in Hartford. It's Silk Boss and Friends. Looking at me, I don't see the PN. Looking at me, I don't see sun and see the rain. 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It's Chronic Law and Friends. 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

Today is the birthday of Marcus Garvey, so let's just celebrate it. I noticed last year, you know, upon the man's birthday, we have a white Jamaicans and black people in the area. My past, I'm a city park empty. Sometimes the people them give us stuff and we just ignore it. Couple months ago, my past and see some people look like them come from out of town and clean it. And the people them will live running at the area. Them not pay it no mind. All in something for come down. It's sad. It's sad. People, ish part on the mind there. Where your mind is.

I don't know what is going on in the world. People them lost them focus. No love no day again, you know. No love no day again. It's sad. It's sad. And to me, if you is a man and if you a woman, pay attention. We need to more pay attention to what's going on. You understand me? It's like the other day, I talk to a girl and I tell her, I say, look, sometimes when you look at life, you know, a woman, we have a man, a come in our house, and the man walk foot. You hear me say the man though? The man walk foot. But when you see him walk and come to your house, he have a bag. Always I carry a bag in him hand. And that bag, the pit them are going to rush him. And when the pit them rush him, something in the bag. Now, wherever I go on with the man there, it might be a older man, and they start to now go on right. Now she find one now where the start out to go on right. Now him drive a nice car. Now guess what I'm to him now? Him a come at your house, him not carry no bag at all. He coming at your house and see one bottle of water. After the start out, he take the one water and gone. Now you call him, he not answer him phone. People, we need to pay attention. Right now in our life, you know. You see, when love, no love, love is a problem. We need to take our mind out a lot of stuff. You can't love somebody and them not love you, you know. People, we need to pay attention to what's going on. You might have 10 kids, watch them. I have a son from Jamaica, I carry up, you know. And one day, me and the man attack, and I look by him and say, guess what? I say, look, you is just a number to me. He say, what? I say, check how much I own me have. And I say, somehow, you know, if me take blood test, pound, you know, I know my pitney, but the rest of them call me daddy. So when you are act up and you are gone, me not pay no mind. People, we need to pay attention. Worst man, when you name man too. You have to pay attention. Sit there and look. When you see you reach certain age as a man, you feel love certain things. Because guess what? When you get a young, you do that already.

0: Marcus Garvey wanted to return African Americans to Africa to create a vibrant black nation, empowered through economic independence. Although some of his goals were controversial, his crusade would inspire leaders from Malcolm X to Martin Luther King and Nelson Mandela.
1: Garvey was certainly a controversial figure, but the concepts that we now think of as black nationalism and black pride started with Garvey's pronouncement.
0: Marcus Mosiah Garvey was born in St. Anne's Bay, Jamaica, on August 17, 1887. Beginning as a printer's apprentice at 14, Garvey became a union organizer and later worked various jobs across Central America.
2: Marcus Garvey found wherever he went, black people of African heritage in particular were always on the lower stratification end of society. This had a profound impact on him. Particularly, his concern was for the uplift of African people globally.
0: In 1912, Garvey sailed to London, England, and took night courses at Birkbeck College. After working for a Pan-African newspaper, Garvey returned to Jamaica in 1914 and formed the United Negro Improvement Association, or UNIA.
3: The UNIA was about black self-determination. It was about galvanizing the ideas of black repatriation to the motherland, the continent of Africa. And it was extremely important in terms of getting black people to understand self-pride, pride in one's race.
0: Inspired by Booker T. Washington to raise funds and start his own school, Garvey came to the United States in 1916 and in 1918 began publishing the Negro World newspaper.
1: Garvey was extremely outspoken. He was, some people would say, almost bombastic. He wanted to take over Africa and had elected himself as president of Africa without consulting the Africans, unfortunately.
0: Determined to achieve economic independence for African Americans, Garvey launched the Negroes Factories Association in 1919 and a shipping company called the Black Star Line, which he planned to use to transport passengers back to Africa.
1: Garvey was a great organizer, but unfortunately not a great businessman. During the time that Garvey and the UNIA were trying to launch the Black Star Line, they solicited funds from investors for stock options through the mail. And this resulted later on in allegations of mail fraud, and Garvey was convicted and sent to prison.
0: After serving 5 years in prison, Garvey was deported. He eventually moved to London, and in 1938, he supported the Greater Liberia Act, created by known white supremacist Senator Theodore Bilbo from Mississippi.
2: Marcus Garvey's association with Senator Bilbo is related more on a practical level rather than an intellectual like for each other. Marcus Garvey's attempt to help Africans in America leave and go to Africa fell in line with some aspects of KKK philosophy.
0: Garvey died in London on June 10, 1940. He was reinterred in Jamaica in 1964 and is hailed as Jamaica's first national hero and the prophet of the Rastafarian religion.

things. There's a lot of work to be done on Marcus Garvey. These work cannot be done by I or any other musicians. This is more like a government thing. And if they not seen Marcus Garvey for what you were doing and standing up for and do the right thing, you know, let his name became free, you know, let his teaching became free, let his teaching be everywhere throughout Jamaica as a Jamaican, you know, the descendant, Jamaican African, African Jamaican. So that's why I insist talking about Marcus Garvey and his philosophy. And he need to have a public holiday. We need to have a public holiday on Marcus Garvey, you know, throughout Jamaica. As I say before, you know, especially in the school, you know, all the schools throughout Jamaica should be taught about Marcus Garvey and his importance and what he was standing up for. But he was standing up for something, and that is the reason why his name became established throughout the whole world. But here it goes, something needed to be done and needed to be done for a long time now. So I'm just observing and watching and listening to see what's going to take place when it comes to Marcus Garvey back in Jamaica.

The man called Richie and pinched at the control tower scene. Dan Carlos said so. You see when you find it? Don't turn your dial. Seeing how? Yes, bless.

0: black race is one of the branches of the human race. As a section of humanity, he occupies a position in a world at the present time most unfavorable and most uncomfortable. The black people are subjects of ostracism. It is sad that our humanity has shown us no more love, no greater sympathy than we are experiencing. Wheresoever you go throughout the world, the black man is discarded, is ostracized, is relegated to the lowest in things, social, political, and economical. This therefore suggests a problem and one that must be solved. We in this section of the world are not entirely free from this unkind, unsympathetic, and uncharitable behavior of the groups or races around us. But since man has been placed on his own responsibility, whether he be black, white, or yellow, he must act on his own account. We will not unduly whine or complain, but reason among ourselves and see what can be done to remedy this state of affairs. Life is a conflict. You have to fight your way through it, whether you will it or not. Those of us who are able to fight most stubbornly live, accomplish most, and to them go the laurels, the palms, and triumph of our civilization and world. We unfortunately have not been trained nor educated to the truths of life, paradoxically so. He has shown us no more love, no greater sympathy than we are experiencing. Wheresoever you go throughout the world, the black man is discarded, is ostracized, is relegated to the lowest in things, social, political, and economical. This therefore suggests a problem and one that must be solved. We in this section of the world are not entirely free from this unkind, unsympathetic, and uncharitable behavior of the groups or races around us. But since man has been placed on his own responsibility, whether he be black, white, or yellow, he must act on his own account. We will not unduly whine or complain, but reason among ourselves and see what can be done to remedy this state of affairs. Life is a conflict. You have to fight your way through it, whether you will it or not. Those of us who are able to fight most stubbornly live, accomplish most, and to them go the laurels, the palms, and triumph of our civilization and world. We unfortunately have not been trained nor educated to the truths of life, paradoxically so. May I say something to you to give you a true knowledge of yourself and life, so that the same glory and success attained by other men who understand themselves may be yours. Man in the full knowledge of himself is a superb and supreme creature of creation. When man becomes possessor of the knowledge of himself, he becomes master of his environment, the captain of his own ship, the director of his own destiny, the accomplisher of his own ends. Man should understand himself because man is full of knowledge, and this knowledge is a gift of nature. When Mother Nature created man, she deprived him of nothing. He was given the faculty of understanding all things around him. This faculty for understanding has not been taken away from him. None of his senses have been taken away from him. So there is no excuse for the black man in lacking the knowledge that man is used to beautify the world and produce all that he needs for his happiness and civilization. Look the world over and whatever you see in it that is pleasing to man, contributing to man's comfort, to his needs and to his satisfaction, it is but the work of man. Man blessed with the knowledge of himself and the understanding of all things around him. If you are able to live with the knowledge of yourself and with the greater knowledge of nature, you must know what is good and what is not. You must know what is finite. You must know that which is material, physical, and otherwise is at your disposal to create or otherwise use. If we leave America and go over to the east, to Japan, they will be telling their fellow citizens of Japan of the wonderful accomplishments of the Japanese people, proving that man is moving onward as time moves on. But you have hated yourselves as you have done in previous years. You have shown malice, prejudice, and hate to each other. And the result is that while other races have made progress, while India has made progress towards nationalism, while Ireland has made progress towards republicanism, while the whole world has made progress in man's accomplishments, you still stand fighting yourselves, dishonoring yourselves, showing no disposition toward that higher life so that you will be abundantly blessed. So reflect and think that you were created for some purpose other than exhibiting malice toward your neighbor or fellow men of your own race. What a pity it is that we cannot stand united without a written law. There is no written law compelling other races to stand together. They are brought together by the gentle touch of nature. The unwritten law of nature causes them to stand together on all occasions. So wheresoever you find them in the field, that one gentle touch of nature causes them to stand together, if need be, die together. But with the black man, you can preach to him from the pulpits. You lecture from the platforms, from the byways and the hedges. The spirit of cooperation, but he will not cooperate. You talk to him gently, you try talking harshly to him, he still will not cooperate. The result is that he falls prey to those who understand themselves and walk through the world making you their serfs and slaves. You must acquire an understanding of yourselves. Look around you. See the smiling pictures of nature, the beautiful hedges, the wonderful mountains, the wonderful vegetation all around. but because of your disposition to each other, you live in suffering, in want, in penury, and in debt. You lack the gentle touch of nature, love for each other. You hate yourselves. Black men, what is wrong with you? Why have you no affection for yourselves? Could I hope to see you living among yourselves as the people I've spoken of? Living in charity, love, and in sympathy with each other? It can be done. I wonder if you will adapt that course. Isn't it easier to enjoy prosperity than to live in ignorance and darkness? Why select the worst out of nature? Nature never gave pain, suffering, and death to the world. It was man himself who selected death, pain, and sorrow. I wonder if I cannot inspire you to select between good and evil. Let me impress upon you once again that whatsoever your hardships may be, whatsoever your difficulties in life, they are your own selection. And so if you encourage them, if you husband them and take them to your bosom, they will abide with you. Nature will not take them away from you as Mother Nature did not give them to you. She is not responsible for your sorrows. Mother Nature represents all that is beautiful. She gave you the highest personality in the realm divine. Your sorrows are your own. If you want joy, if you want sunshine, it is before you abundantly in nature. I made a selection of sunshine, the beautiful sunshine. I made a selection to laugh with the moon, to laugh with the stars, and sing with the birds of the forest and of the wilderness, to join in the rhythmic music of the winds that sing from east to west and from north to south. Had I selected sorrow, I would have been dead a long time ago and been without that which would send me into the presence of the divine, because I would have lived not with the knowledge that is divine. We must acquire the higher knowledge of life. Black men and black women, will you get the knowledge that the white man has that causes him to be leaders and masters in the world? They are not gods with a peculiar source for understanding the world around them. They have only given expression to the knowledge of their humanity and been able to use and conquer all to their satisfaction and glory. And that is why they are always greater than you in every community that you find them. Isn't it strange that wheresoever the white man is found, he takes precedence over you? Why is that so? Answer that for yourselves, black men and black women. Wheresoever you come in contact with the white man, you always have to go down in defeat before him. Whether it be in England, in France, or in America, you always have to go down to the white man, and yet he has two eyes, two feet, two hands, same passions, same senses and feelings as you have. Your feet are not put on opposite sides, now your hands turned around the other way. But it's because you fail to use your will, your knowledge, and your mental faculty to the point where you will enjoy life around you. I'm only here and not in the gutters and in the pond of despair because I use my intelligence. And I swear that no man alive shall ever use his intelligence in understanding the works of nature more than I. I shall rise as high as he ascends. I shall meet him on the same platform of mental equality and fight him till thy kingdom come, because nature created us equal. I want you to make up your minds as I've made up my mind years ago. Make up your mind that you will rise to the knowledge of your soul. Because of your ignorance, you cannot understand and decide between good and evil. You don't know whether you're doing right or wrong. With a greater knowledge of life, you're able to appreciate all things around you. I'm able to gather you here because I understand you. Understand your neighbor, your wife, your children, and you will be able to live in harmony with each other and get the best out of life. The early Africans were able to be the fathers of our civilization because they persevered in their object. When we hear the civilization of the Alexandrias, of the Timbuktus, the creation of the black man in the early ages, do we realize that the civilization we now enjoy was handed down to the present century? But the black man went back to sleep and is still sleeping. We are trying to awaken you to the true consciousness of yourselves. You young black men, you young black women, may we not appeal to you, knowing you as we do, to turn over a new leaf, rejecting the ignorance, the foolishness, the childishness that has been your part for these many years. We've looked into your faces, you growing manhood, the rising generation, and no serious thought can we see registered on your countenance but the thought of vulgarity. I've been in your presence and my heart bleeds for you, the conduct you reflect. I've listened to your dirty language used to express yourselves when you could have expressed yourselves in good form. Can I appeal to the black manhood to turn over a new leaf? I'm ashamed of my black manhood. And what I've said to the black man, I also said to the black women. Your conduct is disgraceful. Young women whose personality spells respectability, at the least provocation, the filthy words they utter would almost make you turn and run away from them. A race that cannot conduct itself any better than that is bound to go down in defeat, is bound to go down in debt, in hell, and in degradation. Your conduct is going to destroy you. You're driving your best friends away from you. Men will not respect you because you do not respect yourself. As I come in contact with my race from both a financial and social point of view, I realize how weak we are in the essentials that make for success. You are your worst enemy. The black man goes into business and tries to do the right thing. But what do we find? He gets no support from his fellow man. They lie on him. They rob him. And the next thing you hear, he's out of business, pulled down by you, his brothers. Have no faith and are dishonest to each other. There is no love for the man in black. See how we are struggling as strangers in a foreign clime, struggling in America, in Europe, in Asia, and in Africa, where men look upon us not with love.
1: The government of the United States, along with the Federal Bureau of Investigation's director, J. Edgar Hoover, acute...

0: accused Marcus Garvey of using the U.S. mail to...
1: After 11 hours of deliberation, the jury was called in by the eminent Jewish jurist Judge Mack and given a second set of instructions without their request. The gist of it was that if they had come back with a not guilty or hung jury, to remember the expense in which the government would be put, the public would have lost time, the court, the jury, and the witnesses would have to go through the entire exercise again. They went back into the jury room and 30 minutes later came back with a verdict. Justice is greater than the law. If justice was not included in the law, then the law would be of no use to us as human beings. What I was concerned with was the truth. I asked no mercy. I asked no sympathy. I asked for justice based on the evidence given in the courtroom. I later found out that the judge wanted to speed things up because he had an appointment with the International Zionist Convention in Chicago. It was also due to the fact that I had acquired my first set of papers for naturalization. In my closing statement, I told those 12 men that they were to judge a man by the testimony, by what had been brought into the case, by their judgment of what is wrong and what is right. You may condemn the body, but not the soul. It was not in their power to condemn the body. God condemns the soul. Judge me, and God will judge you for judging Marcus Garvey. The trial took 5.5 weeks, and every day I had a fight with the district attorney. As we went along, I realized it was impossible for me to escape the traps that were being laid out by the press, rival organizations, personal enemies, foreign governments who were interested in me being convicted. No one, not even the absent attorney, could have fought for me as I fought for myself, because he would have been risking the friendship and goodwill of the powerful influences that were aligned against me. There were several witnesses brought in by the government who probably, because of a bribe, would say anything the prosecutors told them to. For instance, Edgar Gray, a man with a superabundance of intelligence, could not say where he was really from. He claimed he was born in Sierra Leone, West Africa. That man was a coconut born in Antigua. Superabundance of intelligence, could not say where he was really from. He claimed he was born in Sierra Leone, West Africa. That man was a coconut born in Antigua. Gray disappeared from the UNIA with funds of the organization, which he handled in my absence and for whom a warrant was out for his arrest. There was also Leo Healy. I regarded him as a friend. The very morning when he came in to testify, I met him outside, shook his hand, not knowing that he was there to testify against me. And he said I was a good man, then I was bad because I did not pay him the bills of the Black Star Line. Garvey was not the Black Star Line. We were not asking his opinion of the Star Line. We were asking his opinion of Marcus Garvey. He said, understand that he believed that I was a member of the Ku Klux Klan. Now he knows there ain't no black man a member of the KKK. Well, when we placed Mrs. Lawson on the witness stand, well, she wore dark glasses, obviously, to obscure the movements of her eyes and her line of stare as she tried to communicate with the prosecutor. During cross-examination, we asked her to show her subpoena. As she fumbled around and looked at the district attorney, lowering her head, waiting for his approval. She said she bought stock in 1917, even though the Black Star Line never sold stock in 1917. It was not in existence then. She claimed to be sick, as were two other witnesses who were able to make a quick $30 in the 5 minutes they spent on the stand. Prosecutor wanted to appeal to the sympathy of that jury. A young man named Cargill admitted on the stand to the dismay and disgust of the prosecutor that he was told what to say concerning the circulars and letters supposedly brought in as evidence in the case. Folks try to misrepresent me and say that I do not like white people. Some of my best friends are white. The bishop, who was my friend since my youthful days, testified. When I asked him of his opinion of Marcus Garvey, he said, doubtful. They didn't understand what he meant. I was a public man. Opinions differ. Surely some men are doubtful of me and some are not. He didn't say that Garvey was doubtful. When I asked him for his personal opinion, the question was objected to and sustained by the judge, claiming that it was an improper question. There were some white-controlled newspapers who felt that I was railroaded. I remember one of them stated that my troubles began when I stepped on the toes of France and Great Britain, and that it was a very grave question whether justice had been in my case. After I was found guilty, they released me on $25,000 bail pending the hearing of the appeal. While waiting, I formed a Black Cross Navigation and Trading Company, Business Enterprises, which comprised the Negro Factories Corporation, the Black Eagles Flying Corps, Dress and Millinery Shops, a publishing company and printing plant, a phonograph company, a restaurant, laundries, a black doll factory, a hotel, a chain of grocery stores, and the Royal African Motor Corps, a fleet of moving vans. I was in Detroit when the mandate was handed down. Having received a telegram to return immediately, I got on the first train leaving for New York. When I arrived, I was brutally seized by heavily armed men and pulled from a Pullman car at the 125th Street Station and taken to the Tombs Prison. Put it, there are certain people who do not like me because I am black. They do not like me because I was not born in the United States. Some Irish slave master gave my great-great-grandfather's name. Garvey is not an African name. It's Irish. Garcia is not African, nor is Thompson or Johnston. They were inherited from our slave masters, English, French, Irish, or Scotch. If I was born in Jamaica, it was no fault of mine. It was because the slave ship which took me to Jamaica did not go to American ports, and that is how some Negroes in America were not born in the West Indies.
2: Mr. Garvey, why would you want to stand up to a great republic like America?
1: We're not fighting America. We're not fighting this great government.
2: Then what are you doing?
1: We're fighting hypocrisy and lies. And this we're going to fight until the bitter end.
2: Are you fearful of being deported?
1: There's no federal law whereby I could be processed against on the grounds of being an undesirable from the point of view of deportation.
2: Yes, there is. Under Section 19 of the Act to Regulate the Immigration of Aliens to and Their Residents in the U.S.
1: I arrived in this country on March 23rd, 1916. Today is June 18th, 1923. That law still has not been enacted.
2: From the NAACP says, and I quote, Garvey must go.
1: Which is why J. Edgar Hoover's trumped up these charges against me.
2: Do you think it was a good idea to fire your attorney?
1: Yes.
2: Do you think that representing yourself could backfire on you?
1: No, I do not.
2: Why not?
1: The Constitution allows every man the privilege to defend himself, to prove his innocence before an American court of justice, and so I decided to do so irrespective of being a lawyer.
2: District Attorney Mattock asked the jury, quote, gentlemen, will you let the tiger loose? What's your reaction?
1: Guilty men are afraid of jail. I'm as much at home in jail for the cause of human rights as I am in my drawing room.
2: Ooh. Well, what did you think of Mr. Dancy's testimony?
1: Mr. Dancy was used by this government to testify against me. You heard him when the prosecutor asked him whether any of the letters were from the Black Star Line.
2: He couldn't remember.
1: He couldn't remember. Mr. Dancy can't read. My life is at stake and he couldn't remember. What happened in that courtroom was a charade. You all know he was just lying through his teeth.
2: You're a foreigner. Why are you making all these waves? Even George Harris, editor of the New York News, a colored newspaper published in Harlem, referred to you as an alien.
1: An alien is one who enters a country on his own account without any invitation and who domiciles himself in that portion of the country because of his own desire.
2: Isn't that exactly what you do?
1: But against my will, by stubborn protest, somebody seized me and brought me here for my silent repose in Africa 300 years ago.
2: When they get rid of you, then what?
1: This is only the first Marcus Garvey. There will be other cops in the fold.
2: You met with Edward Young Clark, the acting imperial wizard of the Ku Klux Klan?
1: Yes.
2: What was that meeting like?
1: It was rather cordial. He made it clear that they are interpreting the true spirit of every true American.
2: What is the attitude of the Klan towards a Negro who desires to be, say, President of the United States?
1: That he shall never be as long as there is one white man living in this country.
2: But isn't America a white man's country?
1: Yes, it is a white man's country because he conquered the Indian, exterminated him, and took possession of his property. I'd say the KKK is the invisible government of the United States.
2: What do you mean?
1: The Klan represents the spiritual feeling and even the physical attitude of every white man in this land.
2: Do you realize that such statements could get you lynched?
1: We have 5 million substantial oak trees between Africa and the West Indies. We are ready for a lynching party tonight if they wanted to.
2: Recently, there have been several rapings of black women by whites. Was that discussed?
1: Yes, it was. He claims that they are as much against that as any self-respecting Negro should be. But I know better. In my opinion, they are structured for the purpose of offending, suppressing, and killing Negroes. I would advise every Negro and those who aspire to leadership to form an organization similar to that of the Ku Klux Klan so that they may be able to look out for their own interests and not continue to be begging white people to do for them what they ought to be doing for themselves. Thank you very much. Part of my trial, is that I was indicted along with others for conspiracy to use the United States mails to defraud in promotion of the Black Star Line Steamship Company. Yet my conviction was void of conspiracy in that I alone was convicted. If I understand my conviction clearly, I was convicted for selling stock in the Black Star Line after I knew it to be insolvent. The difference between us and the trial court is that they wanted a conviction. All the others who had more to do with the actual selling of stock than I went free because they were not wanted. I received the fullest penalty that the law could impose. 5 years in the penitentiary, the maximum fine of $5,000 as provided by the law, and the entire cost of the case. A condition not generally imposed, maybe once in 25 years.

Marcus Garvey on trial. It was not a question of money on trial. It was the principle of a race fighting for liberty on trial. And when you attack the principles of the UNIA, Garvey goes to war. And he remains on the firing line until he passes away or until Victor perches on the banner. I am going to prison because I dare to serve you. Neglect my home, a loyal and dear woman, my wife, and myself. Above all the things I prize most in the world is the honor of my name. I have never in all my life, to my conscious knowledge, done one mean act. Because it has always been the policy of my life to live with honor or die for the principle. How well I have succeeded is made manifest in the sweeping consciousness that has taken hold of the race in Africa, America, the West Indies, Central and South America, Asia, and my imprisonment for so doing. The National Association for the Advancement of of Colored People and others who have combined to fight the UNIA are going to be disappointed. As they cannot harm Marcus Garvey. Not Judge Mack, not J. Edgar Hoover, not W.E.B. Du Bois and his Blue Vein Society, nobody. The history of the movement is now being written. Do you know what history means? History is the guidepost of a race. It is the inspiration for succeeding generations either to go forward or stand still, either to revenge or be revenged. I had a motive and a purpose. It was a crying voice from the grave that said, Garvey, we have suffered for 250 years for your day and time. We expect something of you at this hour. The prejudice against us as an African people is not because of color. It's because of our condition. It's because of our condition. If we must have justice, we must be strong. If we must be strong, we must come together. If we must come together, we can only do so through the system of organization. But the fight for African redemption does not mean that you must be disloyal to any government or country wherein you were born. It is not our purpose or intention to send all black people back to Africa. No! Those of us who leave America to go settle permanently in Africa will become pioneers, pilgrim fathers of the new nation. The African race became strong in Africa. It could be strong everywhere. For 250 years, we have struggled under the burden and rigors of slavery. We were brutalized. We were maimed. We were killed. We were ravaged in every way. We are men. We have hopes. We have passions. We have feelings. We have desires just like any other race. The cries raised all over the world of Canada for the Canadians, of America for the Americans, of England for the English, of France for the French, of Germany for the Germans. Do you think it unreasonable that we, the blacks of the world, should raise a cry of Africa for the Africans? The Negro is a man. We represent the new Negro. His back is not yet against the wall. We do not want his back against the wall because that would be a peculiar and desperate position. We do not want him there. It's because of this that we are asking for a fair compromise. The Belgians have control of the Belgian Congo, which they cannot use. They have not the resources to develop nor the intelligence. The French have more territory than they can develop. There are certain parts of Africa in which you cannot live at all. So it is for you to come together and give us a United States of Africa. We are not going to be a race without a country. God never intended it, and we are not going to abuse God's confidence in us as men. We are men, human beings, capable of the same acts as any other race, possessing under fair circumstances the same intelligence as any other race. Africa's been sleeping, not dead, only sleeping. Today, Africa is walking around not only on our feet, but on our brains. You can enslave, as was done for 300 years, the bodies of men. You can shackle the hands of men. You can shackle the feet of men. Bodies of men, but you cannot shackle or imprison the minds of men. Dive down, black men, and dig. Reach up, black men and women, and pull all nature's knowledge to you. Turn you around and make a conquest of everything, north and south, east and west. And then when you will have wrought will, you will have merited God's blessings. And as you bow down to the white man today, so will other races bow down to you and call you a race of masters because of the superiority of your minds and your achievements. We must canonize our own saints. Create our own martyrs and elevate the positions of fame and honor. Black men and black women who have made a distinct contribution to our racial history. Sojourner Truth is worthy of a place of sainthood alongside a Joan of Arc. Crispus Attucks and George William Garden are entitled to the halo of martyrdom with no less glory than that of the martyrs of any other race. Africa's produced countless numbers of men and women in war and peace whose luster and bravery outshone that of any other people. Then why not see good and perfection in ourselves?
God made man lord of his creation, gave him possession and ownership of the world. And you have been so darned lazy that you have allowed the other fellow to run away with the whole world, and now he's bluffing you and telling you that the world belongs to him and that you have no part in it. I don't have to apologize to anybody for being black, because God Almighty knew exactly what he was doing when he made me black. You race of cowards, you race of imbeciles, you race of good-for-nothings. If you cannot do what other men have done, what other races have done, what other nations have done, then you, I, can we do it? We can do it. Is any leadership that teaches you to depend upon another race is a leadership that will enslave you. Let me say that again. Any leadership that teaches you to depend upon another race is a leadership that will enslave you. They gave leadership to our forefathers, and that leadership made them slaves. But we decided to find a leadership of our own to make ourselves free men. Babylon did it. Assyria did it. France under Napoleon did it. Germany under Prince von Bismarck did it. Britain under William Pitt, Earl of Chatham did it. America under George Washington did it. Africa with 400 million black people can do it. Because when the history of my suffering is complete, future generations shall have in their hands the guide by which they shall know the sins of the 20th century. I know, and I know you two believe in time, but we shall wait patiently for 200 years if need be to face our enemies through our posterity. After my enemies are satisfied, in life or death I shall come back to serve even as I served before. In life I shall be the same, in death I shall be a terror to the foes of African liberty. Than me to be the real Marcus Garvey I would like to be. If I may come in an earthquake or a cyclone or a plague or pestilence or as God would have me, then be assured that I shall never desert you and make your enemies triumph over you. If I should die in prison in Atlanta, my work shall not only just begin, but I shall live in the physical or the spiritual to see the day of Africa's glory. When I am dead, wrap the mantle of the red, the black, and the green around me. For in the new life I shall rise up with God's grace and blessings to lead the millions up the heights of triumph in the colors that you well know. Look for me.

in the fight for liberty, freedom, and life. The world today has gone drunk and crazy with its power, and by such true injustice, fraud, and lies have crushed the unfortunate. But if I'm crushed by the system of influence and misdirected power, my cause shall rise again to plague the conscience of the corrupt. For this I'm happy to suffer and even die, for I will write the history for the millions that are coming and leave the posterity to reckon with the host for the deeds of their fathers. If others laugh at you, return the laughter to them. If they mimic you, return the compliment with equal force. They have no more right to dishonor, disrespect, and disregard your feeling in manhood than you have in dealing with them. Honor them when they honor you. Disrespect and disregard them when they vilely treat you. Their arrogance is but skin deep, an assumption that has no foundation in morals or in law.

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Saturday, August 29th at the West Indian Social Club at 3340 Main Street in Hartford. It's Silk Boss and Friends. Looking at me, I don't see the PN. Looking at me, I don't see sun and see the rain. Sunday, September 6th at the West Indian Social Club at 3340 Main Street in Hartford. It's Chronic Law and Friends. 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

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And when I'm in Hartford, Connecticut, I listen to only one station, WRTC FM 89.3 with Richie and Pinchy. Bust them with new tune. Yeah.

music, but somebody told me I couldn't write and sing a drill song. 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Yeah? I be free now. 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Me score. World boss been out. Feel the pressure them? Bad from London. Gaza for life. No switch. 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But

0: the time, you know, with Scartel representing for Music Master. 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
1: 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Feel the pressure them? Bad from London. 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No switch. 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

Natalie, and this is 89.3 WIPC Hartford. Church on fire, I'm a roll with it like it's fashion week. Smile like angel, but my mind too bleak. Me no fight over man, me fight for turf. If step wrong, me bust with murder.

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Carmine's Bar, Grill, and Stage in East Hartford presents Paisley's All-Star Jazz Invitational Series once a month on Tuesdays from 7:30 to 10:30. A local or regional artist opens the show with a jam session that will follow. The Red Satin Jazz Band on the third Wednesday of every month. Showtime is 8 p.m. The Town of Branford presents the Branford Jazz on the Green Series. These free concerts take place on Thursday evening starting at 6 p.m. on the Town Green, featuring artists from the jazz spectrum, anything from traditional to contemporary jazz. Thursday, August 20th is Special Effects with Kiele Manucci and their special guests, Lau Tizer. Thursday, September 3rd, is contemporary jazz vocalist Lindsay Webster. The Second Home Lounge in Winsted presents solo, duo, or trio jazz ensembles on Thursday nights from 6:30 to 8:30 p.m. Thursday, August 20th, is the duo of Myron Usman and Nick Nolte. The Friends of Keeney Park and others present the Herb Wright Summer Music Series 2026, taking place at the Keeney Park Pond House on Sundays and the remainder of August from 3 to 5 p.m. These free concerts will feature local and regional jazz artists. The Bridgeport Jazz Committee presents the 6th Annual Bridgeport Jazz Festival, taking place on Saturday, August 29th at the Seaside Park Bandshell in Bridgeport from 12 noon to 8 p.m. This free event is an invitation to bring tents, chairs, family, and friends for a free afternoon of jazz music, ranging from traditional, contemporary, Latin, and more, featuring a variety of local and regional artists headlined by the Queen of the Violin, Miss Kirsten Stevens. 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

Great set to start out with here on a Monday afternoon. You're listening to Jim's Jazz here every Monday, 3 to 6 p.m. We started off with Pat Metheny from Still Life Talking, and we did Last Train Home. Molly Ringwald followed that up with something from Except Sometimes and I'll Take Romance. Mads Tolling from Plays the 60s, and we did The Look of Love. Then the Michael Gallant Trio from their album Live Plus One, we did Greens. Then the John Scofield Trio from En Route, we did Hammock Soliloquy. Once again, it's Jim with Jim's Jazz here, and kind of a cloudy little day today, but not too bad. Still wearing the shorts here because it's summer. I'm going to stick with it. But we're going to continue on now with some Josh Brown. Studio line here, 860-297-2450.

Well, we started that set off with something from Josh Brown for an album called Songbook Trio. We did Bach to Bach. Then Johnny Hartman from Songs from the Heart and I Fall in Love Too Easy. Then Joey DeFrancesco from One for Rudy. We did Canadian Sunset. Then Mike LaDon. This is a compilation album of Early Train, the John Coltrane songbook. And we did After the Rain. Then we finished up with Grace Kelly from The Man with the Hat, and the tune was Gone. 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We're going to continue on now with Mike Stern.

A WRTC community calendar looks like this. The Friends of Colt Park will host What a Relief, a family-crafted activity from 10 a.m. to 12 noon on Saturday, August 22nd. Youngsters will have a chance to create their own art using the newly restored Samuel Colt Memorial. This is open to the public. Willimantic's Third Thursday Street Fest is August 20th. 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It's that time of year again. Back to school. And here are some back to school events. The Urban League of Greater Hartford will host its annual Beyond the Backpack Back to School Community Day Thursday, August 20th from 5:30 p.m. to 7 p.m. at 140 Woodland Street in Hartford. This free event provides students with school supplies, hygiene items, and connection to the community resources, mentors, and tutoring programs. 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The New Life Worship Center at 127 Marther Street in Hartford will hold its 18th annual Back to School Celebration, Saturday, August 22nd from 12 to 4 p.m. There'll be backpacks, school supplies, food, music, fun, and more. 224 Echo Space at 224 Farmington Avenue in Hartford will host its inaugural community block party from 11 a.m. to 5 p.m. Saturday, August 22nd. This will also be their fourth annual back-to-school book bag giveaway. This is all open to the public. Parkville Market presents their fifth annual back-to-school backpacks, barbers, and books, Sunday, August 23rd from 1 to 4 p.m. Angels on Edgewood will host its sixth annual back-to-school extravaganza, Tuesday, August 25th from 2 to 6 p.m. at Duncan Park, 1214 Main Street in Hartford. This year's theme is Beyond the Backpack, where knowledge changes communities. Salsa on Pratt Street continues Friday, August 21st from 5 to 8 p.m. In the event of rain, the event will take place the following night. Enjoy yourself from WRTC Hartford.

93, and we did Temple Street. Airmen on Oat followed that from Compositions. We did It's a Brand New Day. Then Andrea Lisa, who's performed at the Hartford Jazz Festival 2 years in a row now, a native of South Africa, but more lately from New Zealand. And that was from her album Silver Lining, and we did Vortex. Arturo Sandoval did something from the best of Arturo Sandoval. It was Red Moon. And we just heard the Sarasota Sunset Band, self-titled album, and that was Groovin' Hard. We're going to continue out with Chick Corea's Return to Forever, and hope you're enjoying it. The hour is flying by. We got Jocko in the house, so we are going to be running it down to the end here. Once again, Return to Forever.

We're going to do a song I wrote for our Incognito album, and it's a ballad. It's called Harbor Night.

Well, we just heard Return to Forever with Chick Corea from Where Have I Known You Before. We did Beyond the Seventh Galaxy. And then we just heard Spirogyra, and that was from the All Access album, Harbor Nights. Well, that's going to wrap it up for me. It's been another fun afternoon. 3 hours have come and flown right by. But we got Lady Di in the house taking over, so you'll have some more jazz coming at you. I am going to leave you with something from Stacey Kent, one of my favorite vocalists, from Dreamer in Concert and If I Were a Bell. And then we'll leave it off at the end there with Sharon Jones and the Dap King, another one of my favorite vocalists. Soul of a Woman album and Matter of Time. So you all take care of yourselves, take care of each other, and we will catch you next Monday. Same bat time, same bat channel.

All right. Good afternoon. Yes, this is Lady Di with All That's Jazz, but I'll be doing some blues tonight. Kicked it off with Weather Report, Heavy Weather CD, Birdland by Columbia. And we're going to kick it off with some Smoky Blues. And this is Bobby Bland doing Stormy Monday Blues. And this is a Hot House Jazz blues release. All right, so let's get this on. Here we go. I'm going to fill in for Jocko today, so only here till 7:30. I don't got a lot of time. Here we go.

0: All right. So again, welcome to All That's Jazz or Blues today, pretty much, with Lady Di filling in here for Jocko Jim. And we just heard from Junior Wells and So Long. We heard from Mr. B and Blues for the Night Owls. And that's for you, Cornell, if you're listening. Jimmy Love and, or Jimmy Coe, sorry. And After Hours Joint, we had Big Maybell and You'll Never Know, Charles Brown and These Blues, Mitch Woods and Moanin' and Ticklin', and kicked it off with Bobby Bland and Stormy Monday Blues. And that's a House of Blues release, and that was from Smoky Blues is the name of the CD. All right, let me do this, and then we're going to move on to some Basic Blues, Volume 1, and some Howlin' Wolf. Yeah, all right. Here we go. Let's do this first.
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0: All righty, so let's move on to some Basic Blues, Volume 1. This is Howlin' Wolf and Smokestack Lightning. And this is a platinum release. So here we go. A little Howlin' Wolf. Woohoo!

Well, I said, hurry home. If you see my baby, tell her I said, hurry home. I ain't had no real good loving since.

0: All righty. So again, this is from the Basics Blues, Volume 1. And we just heard Joe Turner and Little Bitty Gals Blues. And prior to that, we had Brownie McKay and Sonny Terry with Hole in the Wall. We had T-Bone Walker and Confusion Blues, Muddy Waters and She's 19 Years Old. Kicked it off with Howlin' Wolf and Smokestack Lightning. And again, that's a platinum release. We're going to go on to the Basic Blues Volume 2. But first, let's do this. Got to fit these things in here. Want to try and get things done. Here we go.
1: 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The Nutmeg Restaurant in South Windsor presents the big band sound of the 1940s band on the second Tuesday of every month. Carmine's Bar, Grill, and Stage in East Hartford presents Paisley's All-Star Jazz Invitational Series once a month on Tuesdays from 7:30 to 10:30. A local or regional artist opens the show with a jam session that will follow. The Red Satin Jazz Band on the third Wednesday of every month. Showtime is 8 p.m. The Town of Branford presents the Branford Jazz on the Green Series. These free concerts take place on Thursday evenings starting at 6 p.m. on the Town Green, featuring artists from the jazz spectrum, anything from traditional to contemporary jazz. Thursday, August 20th is Special Effects with Kiele Manucci and their special guests, Lyle Tizer. Thursday, September 3rd, is contemporary jazz vocalist Lindsay Webster. The Second Home Lounge in Winsted presents solo, duo, or trio jazz ensembles on Thursday nights from 6:30 to 8:30 p.m. Thursday, August 20th, is the duo of Myron Usman and Nick Nolte. The Friends of Kenny Park and others present the Herb Wright Summer Music Series 2026, taking place at the Kenny Park Pond House on Sundays and the remainder of August from 3 to 5 p.m. These free concerts will feature local and regional jazz artists. 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
0: That's right, Dwayne. It's WRTC in Hartford, 701. And again, you're listening to Lady All That's Jazz / Blues with Lady Di tonight, filling in for Jocko Jim. And we've got a little bit more to do before I'm not sure who's coming in tonight. Might be Rita again. We'll see soon. But we're going to hear from John Lee Hooker and from the Blues Basic Blues Volume 2. This is Boom Boom. So let's get this one on. Here we go.
2: Boom, boom, boom, boom. I'm gonna shoot you right down, right off of your feet. Take you home with me, put you in my house. Boom, boom, boom, boom. I love to see you walk up and down the floor. Or when you're talking to me, that baby talk. I just like it like that. Or when you talk like that, you knocks me out right off of my feet.

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I love that talk, that baby talk. But when she talk like that, she knocks me dead.

All right. So again, we've been listening to some Basic Blues Volume 2, and that was Clarence Gatemouth Brown in Depression Blues. Prior to that, we had B.B. King and Chains and Things. Bobby Bland did A Touch of the Blues. We had Muddy Waters and I'm Ready. Kicked that set off with John Lee Hooker and Boom, Boom, Boom. All right. Let's see. We got a little bit more here to go. I'm waiting for Michelle Arita to show. But we'll go to the Blues Legends. This is Slim Harpo and I'm a King Bee. And this is an MCA release. So here we go.

All right. Michelle is in the house, and she's going to be bringing you her. I don't know what she does. I think it's a rock. Sorry about that, guys. Not used to filling in here. But this is Lady Di with All That's Blues and Jazz today. We're going to do my final song. This is Bo Diddley and Who Do You Love? Of course, I'll finish my show off with Louie and What a Wonderful World. I'll see you on Thursday morning, 6 to 9. All right, here is Bo Diddley. Here we go.

Hello, you are listening to me, Michelle. It is just about 8 o'clock, and I forgot to identify myself. I was going to launch right into a station ID. You are listening to WRTC Hartford. And yes, my name's Michelle. I'm here every other Monday, alternating with Rita. Tonight, I am celebrating our anniversary, and Rita will choose to celebrate our anniversary in her way. We have been doing this show, The Two Punk Divas, I think for 7 years now. I don't know. I think it's 7 or 8, but I'm pretty sure it's 7. I know it was before COVID. And this has just been a lot of fun. I'm so grateful and fortunate to share this show with my college friend, Rita. We were on RTC back when we were here in school, which is more decades than I really care to admit to. So thank you for listening. I'm replaying my first show and my second show that I ever played on the air 7 years ago. So it's kind of fun to listen to some of these songs that I haven't heard in a while. I hope you enjoy it too. Lastly, since it's just about 8 o'clock, it's time for my every show shout out to my dear friend Nancy. You know, the days are getting shorter. It's kind of getting a little dark. I don't blame you for calling it a day and tucking yourself in. I just want to say, night, night, Nancy. Sweet dreams.